Rani Mumrani, Milly Esther, Wonderful God from Nana Yabua.

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The American Yan is a meta was a meta from Nana Yabu. I pray you more soon, soon penny boar for a wire crowd. Mammy and Jamu and Fa Emma Nana appeared very much. I a crowd. Jamu now on ya papa atwa so ready nyako ponisha kai na shene so ema mi se aha eya silver 98.3.

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1: Maya would be my move. I play a mompire on my cassia by my mompire. 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
2: Okay,
1: to the young fasa on Nani and Fabra. 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What's a mope? You told me the influence, brother. 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
1: Amen.
2: Amen.
1: As I'm a mic, no for memorandum, so I crave my sound.
2: No,
1: I'm a headphone. Hey, crave
2: for no manager.
1: Okay,
2: for no manager.
1: Thank you. Yeah, aha, happier. Now, winning wing in our window. Winning wing in our window.
2: Oh,
1: it's a young man, come on, sir.
2: O crano, that you are dear.
1: Oh, sir, O crano, a tinny pedian. And now, when be a sober bra, I hear to power.
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1: Your crown one at two mono and the feeding the pediano. Information be a rat with your was as well as what crowned the bebro.
2: Okay.
1: Mammy, my example. And I do ya die, obisota ye. Tiana was so, you know. A tadi a son, no, they could, and one or so, I know who ye. And to Usata appear what tadi yourself, Effie. Saw Catta when this is here now, so that ya, and now something I mean for Sama. O so fro na wu na kata wani
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1: o fun sum na wakra no so difre wu atade e sa wi eno an sa no
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1: o kra no Saudi Chiwadi Kanwa, Uber.
2: Nessa or Cran, the Ocranumpe.
1: And finally, no
2: idea.
1: No, no, no, no, no, no, no, no, no, no, no, no, no, no, no, no, no, no, no, no, no,
2: no, no, no,
1: no, no, no, no, no, no,
2: no, no,
1: no, no, no, no, no, no, no, no, no, no, no, no, no, no, no, no, no, no, no, no, no, no,
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1: Oh, okay.
0: And Passa, now we'll cry on your week. And when you pay us, I will cry on your week because you are. When you pay another bread, I get you able to be in control. What I say, and tell Papa, I am born, or be a baby, and then quay, or two and a woman, and fat. I'm a pay or tell me that what is a beso, be an answer, or bread or tab or not, yet yet tanaso, how tanaso, and my neighbor tanaso, and I said, why, ya, and the other inquire secretly, no, so soon, Rubano, now you get you at the Akanagran.
1: Okay, so soon,
0: you get you at the Akanagran. 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
0: me busam etere sian mu du sia o se wo normal ho do so at the time
1: mhm
0: they are tossing sonny at the credit to what they
1: are.
0: And to one young crop pong or what you are there.
1: The credit to what they are needed tossing son.
0: And they are tossing son. You are no more who do this year at the time.
1: On Pecora.
0: See what they are what time they would be with you. I be out to what they are with you. What they
1: are
0: time. To a bit of what you are there, what I will fupa. To a bit of what they are tower. And to some would no be the one. I know no one. And the other pie will be piano, will tell me piano, will popra, oh, one and woman Cosumano, will ta wonder, or person was summoning a milk castle about Ottomunco. Yet it said a crescent sumo up on a tenacia, and money to be solid in a woman in Pedriano's own
1: tunnel. A baby young, your clan, and that you are dear.
0: I just said, we will be all you do for. Some minister soon was for a dear one, dear Pamasua, but they yet you want to pay a chronoma frontal. Now a cat was a classic. A proper now will burn a ankle son, a bit of soon summon, obedience what you be a town. And to the Abbana, you're vivid, the Abbana, you're evidence at Trasse. As a woman to be a cow credit to what the other said, who number would you be a beer in a
1: year?
0: See, that Tom was a man. Oh, Bob was a car, so what is the kind of man inside you, baby? What tell you now? Why some could pass a four now? What the four?
1: David.
0: Up here, some crowd who was a woman percodam now, percodam, who depend on who is a
1: obey
0: your bassa because crane tubuno and passadriano. You put the other crowd rejecting a crown.
1: But as I met Yasia, how do you know? Yet the Chini Hospital did not tenantipan, you know. Do you know?
0: Yet the Chimaniacan. To what about to tell you, I did be done so. What Chili Doku Tafu, you know, so you didn't call. Yet the Chimaniacan. To one who will be a man to a man problem way. At your sunny son will be the young Tinama won't bless Anna. Sister, what is an idea called Noko near to whatever? I
2: silver.
0: No, yes, you know, maybe my own silver Samuel. Yes, you know, we put Tomaton who is your turn. So I will put a pit and catch a petrol support to Moso be the one coming. Now put us out as a man, okay. And we put Tomaton who is a better will be one count. Now, I'll be the soon switch when you be a tail, so I'm not to be a free room.
1: Up
0: your boots, I'll make a what I say. Yes, you cast us a bit of a free, I'm not a buffy yet.
1: Send if I don't
0: know. We panatosa,
1: Christo,
0: we panatrenoso. To better than we found Hong Kong. Or do I back automatically? But not the yes, you first watch and say, Nicarana Tinimo, Tommy near Winnemono, and what in there Winnemono, or be at Sia, what didn't it be a free room? Obey me. Yes, you try your team with the now we are Kuma. Yes, your team with the film, now we are Sapuma, if you are Waterman. I was a pony. A pony, I would tell me. Yes, you try your chat with the film now. Yes, you say, ah, we'll be the one coming. No, we said, be a film. And to problem now with men. Then tell me, cock a test, I wouldn't know. I'm proud of the problem with one. Because no ogyina kwanti abrabɔ na wonpɔ no obedi ne ho kan obedi bibia ka osunsun obedi a chiwade bibia kan obedi bibia bɔ wato fɔmu a ema wonhu ho no ma wo pre ohia obi oyɛ de hunu fɔ no atra sɛ 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
0: ai ne pa wo kata wo de a bible se da ye so mu ne na me visit ne mane ne makasa to read your Christian, whether you're a believer or not, what that was also there. You have three eyes, and who we are saying, and name means,
1: and
0: who we are saying, the other kind, and the other good, and the other day. The other day, I would tell you, when I'm with you, so when you're flowing to me, Takano, Mammy, I would tell you, when you're flowing to me, so I'm going to my
1: Sabbath,
0: and to one number one, or Pierre Becky's was in the Ninfra. Baby, but when you are no protector, you're here, Baba, when you saw the Mika, who doctors are doctor, me. No doctor, man, no, no, no, no, no, no, no, no, no, no, no, no, no, no, no, no, no, no, no, no,
1: no, no,
0: no, no, no, no, no, no, no, no, no, no, no, no, no, no, no, no, no, no, no, no, no, no, no, no, no, no, no, no, no, no, no, no, no, no, no, no, no, no, no, no, no, no, no, no, no, no, no, no, no, no, no, no, no, no, no, no, no, no, no, no, no, no, no, no, we can obey the Chiwadi can send the two baby free years to one. A bad man for better to me, he said to be no, or that is a car years ago, baby free years to one. Tis our ta, Katuba, the ghost of the moon, who be beer, and for a brabo, who will be beer, I told him, say, a cost of Tiawa, or Kalano, the Chiwadi can. Hey, Minus at the Piabinoka, what I said,
1: that
0: is what you can't pass on. When Nunua, a toss of you know, the soda, you
1: know,
0: a
1: and near Tosumi, near the Sudan,
0: and near the Sudan, and you will crowd anyone. Two cut out with an acrana,
1: sorry.
0: You will be a woman in the Gusso, Sonny at the crowd and ten in Yefra. And the bus under the fair, the Babatos.
2: I
1: hoi.
0: To crowd in the bus, so they are coaching Chinoco Pedro and every Pedro Nopa. To be added that I am a Sudan, and yet see, and then what did you hear? Or crana, any time beyond a crano is ahead of us.
1: Okay. 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
1: Let's
0: say a baby, but and a crane of information, bro. Sister, be you. No, no, no, no, no, no, no, no, no, no, no, no, no, no, no, no, no, no, no, no, no, no,
1: no,
0: no, no, no, no, no, no, no, no, no, no, no, no, no, no, no, no, no, no, no, no, no, no, no, no, no, no, no, no, no, no, no, no, no, no, no, no, no, no, no, no, no, no, no, no, no, no, no, no, no, was it no ye from us I can't tell myself was so that any other dano?
1: Hi.
0: No, see if you have baby fat near the down dear as I'm being ye. Miss Rapper baby for no money, sir. And true, sir. Let's say the hm mass on the day and come baby, I'm mass on the day. Can you be beard up here? Oh, but it's a 40 days per or so diano. 40 days per pepper, near your boss is done.
1: Hi.
0: And 4 days, Tim and woo ye.
2: Still
0: Proud of the camp, you say. And your son is Sana, who money up to the Abinipediano. And I was so sorry, no problem with the roof for Okuta Sus, Madame Mode. I couldn't think of them what put them country. Sadly, by that, their caramaco no was soon sooner. What we touch any pedi on entering him. Up yet, believe that I make and what I said,
1: yes, yes, yes, a cranny you be sure will die soon.
0: I
1: oppose the hunu for.
0: Ah, that's all
1: according him.
0: Now, also, that I about you. Uko kachiro obi a wuni eni ya, obi kankwa sasa machiro. 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
0: 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And when you review yourself for the Achilles and Sakache, and now why you are demon, so many bunty can you open a mini amount? I am tired of someone already beside us, Asamon. 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What is the engineer? I mean, my mini young son, the little boy is running in our way. Tell you someone in a minute, Macassa, sister. 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
1: And for there soon,
0: and I'm going to tell you.
1: Oh, okay.
0: Open some miniature, and so that you soon near grown ta. 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
1: Ontu minye.
0: Ana TV ya saya na da kuma carpenter ni say carpenter en na me ha boy boy na teko bi so TV he me na father do bo bumma me
1: o timi nye
0: yes we be awon ni onya me dey say ni sasa wonye asam tegere wo so asam tegere wo so en power was on to the kind of control dey hunu fo
1: FM aba yen hwe ni say woni e toso ni ensa ni ye wo
0: hin woni e toso ni ensa ni ye adom ma chede nya me dey mo bi say papa boy dey so fo we dey o we ni Onaya,
1: what
0: do much idea? A too much idea. Onaya, Nadia, O Jaria, Nadia, O Tua, O Nadia, O Biba de Lima, O Huni Mosem, O Big Tema, O Timuni Mosem, and we are near a Tosumiensa.
1: And I said, Matthias, ya, when you are Tosumiensa, and they would shed the pants,
0: and when I would shed the passive brim, and then I would shed the hint teddy pan, and then I would test you some somebody tell us as a man, O Bano, Mahuni said. Ya de fosse la bo mama so papa o ba de ma wono se me bi sia man be na wo to fuel me to petrol no so to petrol me so papa de sa de ma wono se en kankan na me nsam
1: hey
0: am one for un kankan me wono mo vi no na se no an ka kankan bi kankan ha I say kankan pa no
1: o mo
0: wi ni o mo ku nsam bebrebe to o yiska o di chia kanyina en kankan go nsam ho bebrebe na me sa o pa ni
2: na me
0: nsam o ya ba me ni mo nyam for papa but wono se en kankan e ku nsam no se asa ni say And I'm so with some side, ye di.
1: Hey.
0: To which any pair was a sick up, but was a baba sick at all in summer in Yina. Me try another papa and say, hey. Was a diamond in Odin, come on, I'm saying, no, come
1: on.
0: The super sum was so what your contractor was said to me or not. Was a seven in the cassette, and it was under 10,000 canisters, only be money,
1: only be.
0: Was a metamate contrast, billions of cities. But to make a contract, to make you money, you never see any grass. I mean, to send a sign, of course, only a Jew in some secret way, ye be a
1: say.
0: And I'm already turning it's hard and I told you to wait a day, see, come to some, and one I mean, who knew them one, or maybe see Karina.
1: Oh, that's a yes, see, any idea,
0: and some may be a question, and Chim,
1: and
0: Chim,
1: and Chim.
0: What tell us that you do, do Mukanya would be
2: 8.3.
0: I must have born and son a snake. Soon, so I'm a woman and son of fun, a war.
1: Hey,
0: to watch our classic room, watch and hotel site was on the Tanya, not soon, so what they tougher ones. Tell the papa, I was about with him, you better than your cunipano.
1: Papa enti yakwa yia yentia na asem yentia.
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0: 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I
1: mean,
0: Yamin for Timu, Bible said, charge not. Yes, sir, I tell you what you boom, Yan, Yabu, Timmin condemn will be at the way. You mean, you know, my property and castle for me, I want some of that. Mean Tabby,
1: Yamin,
0: I some number social media, mean Tabby and Fabio,
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0: Oh, when I see them, your friends on Ramatom, or maybe if I'm away.
1: Oni nyangu ponte masem.
0: Aye, oni nyangu ponte masem. 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
1: Nanti ju chankwa.
0: De biya, apya. And Kodje Ben Chesa will be made to me for 12 years. Yadi went to say that will bear you so. No, but not so them are paying. I'm your
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0: David. And provo could be pano. I was some people now could put to me the massa any pano. No, catch and say, Bible said, one now was one is your brain and mummy of that in 10 on Bajoji. I was some proof of the power of God and the teddy pano. Now the Kodia, I don't know, who says soon, now the Chiwadia Casa to me, not to me no co. No hotel, Nipana hotel no bar, what they are dancing at the handkerchief of Barsoni, who can you mess a metim your quality?
1: Baba ebane senda ni ni pebu ho wonye obi abone nanso na obekwa awade no nyinse yesi ma ngobi ya na enu no ya na efihi
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0: no tabi si nya mema bo insam jemna ye kan wonya mi on prepare hell amani pa I prepare how they must say time. And I say time, the person will not dominate the Omoko. And Omunquanko or Padomti Hell will something that the Pabi Adia. Tabby
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0: Or something that says, Oh, Nami says a German, or Nami says a German, or Pied Robert Party said the student is a son of a son. Yea, the image of Christ, yea, the image of God. Tis an ability to say, I was at home. I
1: hey.
0: Never saw ten and I'm a prepaid gentleman. I don't know someone tells you about Padam no Mako. Then I would be a sword, you could depend. We are making still Rebecca and become conscious. Then I said, or Padam no Mako. And to what one ma, and never be Medica Catalsa, or one man, one can send him from swimming a white yen a day at Chuadiano, a mechanicra. Tobona brabona robono onu anka sana brabona ne yebi na no asem kasa ana ko fo haudi abane so ne no asem
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0: 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With a car, Munaba, so won't you be there? Open my car that down, one is won't you go home?
1: Hey,
0: Opa Brassa! The baby has near the idea cannot to them. You're tabbing it in now, which you don't see him.
1: Hey,
0: Opa, I won't who may get me via Sydney Nano. I won't who may get me via Sydney Nano. Top one Nankasa, about 98% of them. A penny per downfall. Men, I'm catching on.
1: I won't who may get you more.
0: And I won't who's about to tinip him.
1: Well, Ababa, won't who may tinip him?
0: I won't test rest.
1: Hey,
0: Cassie has to talk on Monday Terrace. Monfrey, the Momoko Shapunim. I won't momentipum. I won't tinip him. Tiesu Cassos have been in the tinipum to me by my family. One tinipa. Who do who bunny power in the grassy? Who tinipedia won't perform? I'm telling you,
1: me and any penny.
0: You don't pay any human trust. You don't pay any human sense. It's a whole country bridge. And all the miserable.
2: 98.3.
0: What should I? And your party, you would tell me, Jeffrey, who's any penny. All the times you will be on the opportunity person. And Radia Samsia, I don't know. I tell you the penny because what do you know? My tiny penny. When Pana women didn't say, we feel the deal of fear. Ha! Madame Fubica said it about 25 years ago. Was he been here? Yes, Pia will cook who shall pass.
1: Many
0: of you. Can you remember what can you did at that time yourself so food yes? About 30 years ago. Abia me this was such a power.
1: But
0: this was our own home grab 20 years ago. Make this off watcher. We may do free Fox FM that would run. Make this off watcher, Papa. Abia. Or catch some many Obia Cuckoo shall then pass you. I mean, Tiasse. I saw him bad 10 years ago, and I'm a Tiasse.
1: Papa, Cuckoo, and you're then.
0: So be was Muslim. Only Pepia would tell you, I say, would you, Muslim? You are not a human being. I mean, can't you? Only Pepia would tell you, I say, would you secret?
2: Yeah,
0: in Tassabon, would any part?
1: And the Brony see your secret is your power.
0: Only any part. Tell me, Pepia was a wood in Tassam be a moment to my cousin. And then I'm a good dosa in Tassam be all. Then I'm away the dosa in Tassam be all. And then I'm going to make a cosa in Tassamo. The Pietan quite a wicked strong good leader in Tassamo.
1: About you, and say, Obu Honmoa, and they were pressed, overcoming a sin and a be now, Oma, Oma, who connachi, Oma, Koyam from Subin and home from Sonia di Chianaka.
0: I'm a father of Bible Lamentation chapter 5. Quadrum, a tribune, or said rather, Kaidia by his way. Shut up with a mabuda who are running a bread. Yet, I know my bonnie, or new ho. 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
0: Tina sefono. 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Shemahama as a 40 way being a woman.
1: David.
0: I don't know you because on my channel, I be bold, papa be bold, sabi to what about woman. Apia, say, obey to me one. Teddy, why would tell me so big dress up with ye when was a fool in a mobile bra? And yet, do mark what I want to us also go see nine. Your first generation, second generation, third generation, until fourth generation.
1: Hey,
0: and to war, I am one, or ba, I two, or nana, I a three, or nana, can't swear a four. I
1: said, I won't be able to be
0: ever come.
1: Hoy,
0: that's not the point to me. A piano than I said for coming. I didn't catch it till in now. Eh, so we won't want it that. Oh, what that? And pa, I wanted it white, maybe. Oh, yeah, or by the way, now, dear. Oh, no, soon now, dear. Oh, no, and comes on soon now. What I tell you, sir. Then it panic your Thomas on a year, Juma. To me, sir, not me, by your Juma, a year, Juma, sir, so I won't want to us focus in nine.
1: Hey,
0: wa wow, wudi kaino unana uba unana na unana nkanswa tisa wabu tumi wasifuwa e town
1: hey.
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0: 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I think it's verse 38 or 42. Me and your friend, no more Bushian contunch. 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
1: Yes, a hundred thousand and found so
0: tabby. I tell it, there was soon, oh, Yakasa Bushia, and your mutana and a boja clod of running to Lumina. Mamma Bakun, that's a fornimo. I said, yes, you want none of mine, be baby.
1: Okay, na fere bosu ya sori dem awo
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0: 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If I kiss anybody, you. Hoi! May you? And no matter the term, says I will super that damn what brought that daddy in. I was a
1: chum. Oh, okay.
0: First, let me inside Jim, but yes, you get a majai. And make us over Christ one way up for no matter the term. Number two, Tuni, number Pentaqua, number Pedria body, maybe they were used to the majai. But which I didn't say, no me, I will fear one of you.
1: Okay, that's a witch I bet no many did us
0: about them. Ace! Usham!
1: Hey!
0: Usham! Trouble my man, sir! Tano sopa osofu nyamya frano so na sori woni na yire ne ne mana ye
1: yeso no me ne da so da ho
0: obokunkura bra bo bia wo so bo bia wo yaso so still wo bre
1: no me ne nti
0: ade ne wo fie ho no yesu shia bo da me ne bi wo gadara
2: 98.3
0: fm apem e dominate ne mu ai ofa bo a no de twa ne ho no ta firi mo ja ti yesu cross wo so de bi ye ko to de sran so no Oni sa wonya custom o de bo be bo Jesus tiri manum ni moja na Jesus ti ahonhom ni sa bo free de mo mpie ko bo ya wan o se ye dom
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0: 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When Yamu was a messra was a food never in Shadders. Not the name to ultimate son on Nejefio. Come to me, son, but was it too free? You will shape your honey, my well, and free my wound, and we shape one man, and mutinate.
1: There's a phone when in pipe, what did we ever? If I only have come to do it,
0: yes, we are fasting 40 days, so see for my do temptation, or they can share one son of us on the way. 40 days fasting.
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0: 40 days. William, obviously, a German ham, a corner ham, a major fasting in Kumakono. 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
1: Fasting.
0: Would you just fasting? We are sitting in a messiah, Dabby. Would you be a fasting in the crown or bow, Pebisha, or Nawakoda?
1: Hoi.
0: I'm telling you. T. Aye, Ahusa Swap. And the whole empire, soon should be jiddy. I know be so yourself for being soon summoning and not so for the enemy. Mentias it.
1: When you soon summon
0: me, I'm now yourself for you soon some ceremony. And then now on yourself, we are canal preacher, we are copycat preacher. Because we'll be a copycat preacher, we'll be a shame, we'll be preaching, need to be preaching.
1: Okay, Oshi, Oshi, Viana Mons,
0: what it's right, you're soon as off for me. Tier, the Kenya Miagnatra, Tier, no, Miss Copia Kodinaka, Tier, the Kenya Miagnatra, we are copycat preacher, you are not called. Unyamin Frau,
1: Yamin Frau. Papa, you're here to say, sir, Matias is here. Na Yanko Pompom was said, may ye, yeah,
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1: Ebemuno, and Mintimin to coin. 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
0: Sir, on your mid the Sabre Pabia Manipa. Ya won Crabia, and your Sabre.
1: And Crabia uncle.
0: Aye, and a Sabre uncle. Before fear by me, Crabby, the same you could put Kenya Mias Manopay.
1: And
0: near the end. And you am in Crabia, and
1: I'm
0: Nemo me frifie e bahano ene e sebreno.
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0: Ubaye ya ejina wo so. 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
1: me ya ejina me.
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0: And the trot from the Gianya and the Ted Gianya. The first Gianya quick or for so or bread Gianya is what the deep papa call.
1: Papa made the enemy.
0: To all, we ye, Juma, dear. Your poor woony. Let us be pure. I said it yo. Don't be coming, what I said.
1: What crown young copon say, obey.
0: I
1: obey and on crabby and tea.
0: And to my tea,
1: and to my din,
0: and say ye, dear ma.
1: Oh,
0: on your me shira.
1: And your default.
0: And a mini pay your default. 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
1: Oh, we make us or cotadi, but who scano yasuna be a boom.
0: Says he can never come and sign the old Sicano pen and the bet me. Sicano, the children for me. Miss I can be
1: obedient to what dear
0: Sicano can, Sica, a bubble in someone. 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See a bravo, you would need and want. You would hear any of the Kawina open. 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
0: obe steady. 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That is why a Christopher a believer in Titan. Yes, you to your Titan to show to do a wojuma koso. 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Or so baby or some poma the amount. Send a baby.
2: Silver. You believe in 8.3.
0: But you believe, you say. Obisi carton and some shia baby to me be na yenisa.
1: Vana say, as you can oba or on tabine.
0: Aye!
1: The Yamubun in tabine.
0: Yamubun
1: na prena.
0: I was so one. I was so control money, Mexican control. If I want to control money, I can't turn.
1: You can control sika.
0: I'm catching. I was saying we need to use free sika. Apia, two kind of microphones are here for.
1: Baba, sika should be no better than yebi. No kwamba ni.
0: Yeah, we have bank. Have bank. No matter be the one, no matter the couple, it is jada ya kwanchira. A mesika, it's in the baby nipa. Aye.
1: Have bank ya.
0: Yes. Onyango pose mudi biyana baby, yamu fana have bank ni nisa muhunja diye. Yadiye kesa yadiye.
1: I'm
0: telling you.
1: This is the
0: problem. I'm telling you.
1: Ne hawa no.
0: I'm telling you.
1: Ne down for nyana no.
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0: And from a fanage be this someone be nim de kafa. I'm telling you.
1: Hey.
0: Tie suo be ye dunsini bi sine dwuma ne se otie ahaban ba. Yes, what the Maduro or tear her binding pampai?
1: What tear her binding a chance? I say, I. Oh,
0: and now, obit me show or before me no chance of opening the facade by wing a yajuma. Neither the young woman you saw wooding. And so be the watch you see a friend you saw, but I so quick you so tell you and so on. Add an outie. Or no one can say solid but body beach.
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1: Hey,
0: Papa, and near, Mamma, tell me and near, Ufi, see quite a so back at the tear, Hunununu. 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
1: Ufi quite a so,
0: eh, Pocadetia, Ufi Santasi, Kudumokadetia, and near who do a best show, If you throw turn out with the crowd, or turn Jeremy broke with a bad luck. Unim or the cow, O Kunya Capre.
1: Hoi, Obi, I want you to be busy and you bet me a hammy.
0: A your common pa. Or not to throw from quote me to his MC Cassasano. I would you blow with your mammy, my moji, and all the honor dear mammy, I would get all. So someone some side, oh, by the woman. Oh, by the woman. It's a person should be married in a watch. I'm not going for any kind of I'm telling you. Now, David, the cast was a radical and better set on by the man who. Person should be married in a watch. Yeah, when I'm what do be out. When I'm in a hair can appear, or do be
1: out.
0: I'm telling you, by four book could need some money on a G and a pay. Obedience where Jaria could you, my
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0: Take a bit about there. I was like a phone could need some money in a mule. Think of Beth, you know, wasn't I over back road and so granularly. By four busy no mamma, I had to make up any busy about Tinami or do be a paman. Isaac Shre Jacob and Shrana is all dear. Now, you saw this soon. Sit down, a fan at the old castle in Kumu Munko Penimania. Was an and then why the day come by how I do the Ababa to Jere? What's the machine of you? No, mum. So we continue with one. We continue with one. Appear. Oh, the phobia and woe chrome hound of my wobble be been in a
1: tea. Webble branded Kuya.
0: You know me, Catro.
1: This is on your chit.
0: Maybe I'll pay there for pictures of my band to my effort. But me, in a photo by a couple of sons, I mentioned the most I have been vicious and her. Pobi, pursue someone, but just soon someone already. And tell us all the move, eh? Say, why sorry, and to me, and say, I was sorry. So for now, turn an arsenal. On to me, says I want, says I so appear, have in here, I be cool. And maybe because I be so over Kaya. Miss say, have in a yakono, and no mummy and son, the busy heaven, I see what heaven. When we believe in heaven, pa, we believe we say the power which I take war hunting me very careful.
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0: Che! Or so far, we didn't say where they were preaching salvation, where they were preaching quite yet, where they were quite heaven, you know. Aye. A so far, we bring a signboard. But I'm going to be.
1: I'm going to be.
0: Aye. But I'm going to be. Debbie. Or a traveler, so be preaching salvation. Yeah, but you can't bring bumbu issues to no man cause of power. I won't free name. Preach Christ. Yes, you, but yes, you know, about the appear. I saw for them, I'm going to say, yes, you know, about the bay. When you go post what is some in mind, a great intended by yes, one I would take Kumasa Bank to my hand, can you say, Woba? About the bay.
1: Upon this last more time, no, Miss Yesu.
0: Ah. Na yesu ba yesu kwa how many years ni? Apia obie nim da so fu bie ho nim da yesu baba. So fu bie ho nim da kwa heaven ni de wonko. Ti ba catch us heaven na yekon three surprises in ABC. They will chill the person so fu de o fri nyame on be kwa heaven no kwa
1: ni wo.
0: Number 2. 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
0: To wanya mofa timu ishi ubi and say, "Yani yahuba tau." 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
1: In the mood,
0: to because I mean, do I mean for it? 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To Pharisee for Cobus, I used to crash in summer, who came, Shreye, a Brenda Mose de my nine day mood to the use of
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0: And the mood. Cause what on young quabbling any pony. 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But be our far friend to carry us over to
1: Franch
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1: Papa, Nancy, what will no Ubu so?
0: Ace! Ace! And never cost anything.
1: I said, if you
0: are, I said, you're so soon, Nancy, I wouldn't offer. Tinasa, what will no? Yahoo, Nancy. A free a come with Sue as a saboom. And never ye change soon, appear
1: at the chain
0: of my own. And never ye change soon. And never soon, some conclusions will 2 minutes with the yet. And they have what time also? Every day, young couple. Yes, sir, for 40 days in your appear. At the journey, I might just want to massage 40 days in there. I consider buying a meco sign. Soon, so many catchers have been mad at the announced ones on a match.
2: Okay, and what's a man just want to
0: massage? See, net.
1: But when I say no penalty, you know,
0: Tappy! I know me ever punk a meeting at Geneva. 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
1: I'm telling you, I dance here because I'm not so bad.
0: 40 days in Nigeria.
1: 98.3
0: FM. 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
1: Okay.
0: Ah, you said that was.
1: So the number no 0244020940. 0244020940 yani sunsun mu boafo na nkasa ene hia wo ha dia wo pe bibi ehunu no omra kronoma francho na omra mehwe dia nyankopon etumiye udru kronoma francho station ho a butso bia so panuaka afo no ye be kire udru ho a wo so pe sunsun boafo obi

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1: 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Pastor Budi the Aziz with the first check.
0: Udin the Aziz. Okay. 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
2: ning. Aziz who to say?
1: Who you are,
2: you know who na nyame be shira opa wate.
1: Okay,
2: I assure you, accident that when him, I am very careful. Why? Now, and contractor motor be as you see motor, so I am very careful. Said a bay uncle, you share be empty me and to what? Because my wish of a proto motor accident, they are two boy in him. Up here, I boy, I'm in a castle, what proto motor accident? And they are turning him on shadow with ye. Now, when you're in check, or that's a part. But almost a bubu bunu good them. Bubu the person bubu the motor accident and a bubu bunu good them. Tony very careful. I won't be
0: as is with the motor chi.
1: I'll look at them. It's motor to cry. I'm encouraging.
0: Oh, Papa said, show who you are motor.
2: As a somebody came when you're because I'm in a shop. And as is with the manner.
1: And I'm
2: still home. And then I appear maybe tested you out, Bantamano. Me who said, on your motor accident. I'm the son of Bunuku Tem. Mammy Benayan went to my tip prayer.
0: Hey,
2: prayer, see, I say, I took him. I, why didn't you want to my assistant? What you mean? I was soon to move you.
0: Ede prayer to coin.
2: Ede prayer to coin. But who said, accident at Boyno? Now, you didn't rush up my genesis. See, Cratton, almost Bunuku Tem. 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

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Yes, so 90 to celebrate your silver news. 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
1: 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Yes, pressure na ku no. Yes, heart problem na ku de yes kidney na ku no. Yes, liver na ku no. Ti abe fo de be wo ki sunsun. 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
0: Oh,
1: what is it? So, because I bay any what Nano cry, me menu what you because who near the Hunobay?
0: Okay.
1: Yeah, I went near the Hunobay, the end in some way you are. And Penny force us and to force it. I did Pierre would deem piano. I'm telling you, yes, sir, sir, for yes, you took us as
3: FM.
1: Someone will yes, and I said, some money, yes. And I used to see your mother book catcher once, there be some idea. What you don't pay. 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
0: we
1: and Timba Benfun Tanassan, your Viet, question Bianuho, Apia, Bay Yuho, Bay Yuho, because of Bay Yuho, Miminity, if it's only any.
0: But you can say, Obia Bay for Yeno, or Bana Hennis, and
1: Samshano,
0: or that's
1: what I mean, who obey ye.
0: O she ni panin samsin saye no.
1: I make sure we some number that be we some so saye dey ya she say we say bread dey dey wonim. Dey say twam dey wonam mu. Na mu say bibi cause we be una catch us a prate. So dey Kenya ho na dey say ni say na ho money dey ayo. But what I said last week I dey be see we solve fee sister be ba hold am say ma me sorry. Me nim dey da o timi ka road o say ya. And we so kuru we no so ni kuru we Germany. And so kuru we Germany no say I am say
3: Silver.
1: I didn't question was that. No Kunina and Krata, some issue must see a yakasi. That's an.
0: Hey!
1: The enter Berman is a candidate 2 weeks and I'm one night in Babagana.
0: What do you want?
1: I know who. Miss San who's a soon catch him some bomb pay more about with a nukunu and yasem. No, Miss Asabukunu one or so Germany.
0: Hmm.
1: Obia ba sorry last week bampa bo bi masma make. Last week Thursday obia ba ye bi masma make.
0: Oi, yes na na
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0: And the baby,
1: the favor of God and the favor of my son of my women, the Bobra. Namikas will be Shirawa.
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1: Or the best fed person at the Abra. 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
1: 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Wa de be se ni pa so.
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2: Into a brother,
1: who she died? This will be a cracker crazy dying. Now, Baba, but you behind 2 years now can cause a semi pana. Opo, who dear?
0: Oh, okay, that's a untimuncoso.
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0: Untimuncoso.
1: Who said, be water? No, dear, the catcher driver as a car, full way a car. What do you
0: mean? Oi. That's about your num casano.
1: Where's our spirit? I. Proverbs 18:21. Whatever form the Nukasa catcher appears, so to say, what catcher will be so when ye tacos will be. I got no Nukasa, so I
0: am a passo.
1: Aye,
0: on ye.
1: A baby shop baby manocatches over blue via
2: silver.
1: A kaya pala who won your son.
0: Hey,
1: what was going to be never shay? What kaya tell her for the medias moja chum? Medias moja chum? Medias who's winning up?
0: Oh, yes, moja.
1: I want to tell any more to turn on mumsa. Oh, so yes, you crowd him.
0: Oh, no.
1: Wo fa Yesu asade nya adwuma.
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0: 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On found consul who's
1: to be
0: what they come a bush
1: here. What do you call fear? Some would just say, Yatona, mammy.
0: Hoi!
1: I was one to Toma was as messy. Namus must say, okay, or Toma capra is a medicine poor.
0: Nessa almost veggies can be.
1: I bet you, dear, we're not gen. Aye!
0: Hoi!
1: Potomac, what I say?
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0: Rebecca, and I won't have for Isaac here. 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
0: 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A dear by pound, a chest of Wobra was sicker, and a whoop is sicker, and a wobre. What dying time as well catch Robra won't feel? Whoopersica, you won't feel.
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1: The attention said a carbon tinsin over one was another only a unia was cannabis.
0: And Runia Samuel. And Runia Samuel. A what now, Samuel, two didn't pardon Pabinim. 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
0: 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Eh? 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Quite
1: it.
0: Tony will cram to a debit, you know, wound, yes, yet. 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
0: 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Tis only a bobby of your nest will woo, but obey me see an order. I obey who won or who soon sooner. They make a what I say because almost a beer money.
1: It was soon sooner to our home.
0: Ah, Paul now called Damascus, come a cook or Christopher. And I'll never before Paul and a shiver. Or talk from that old book, Ponkon is a Ponko, Solomon Coponko now say Ponkono Nami Pianano. Ponkono ni Piana or Bofoku than Clinton and Aquarium. On to Minko.
1: What's the final?
0: Yeah, bonus a solibus. I don't know what the for people know so much.
1: I don't
0: know who put me, poor Nieni, or I know. I wonder when you know. To one and a personal, and a Hong Kong could tear one on. Not a crutch, I dear book who were going with a beer. Kawunim. I'm telling you, I'll be a
1: better as I said. Oh, what do you want in Ipediamun? So who are watching and who be a
0: carbon who said, and now you're
2: not
0: to be a real solid. I'll pay idea. One a pay idea. Apia asase musa so wan pa yade obi no pa yade ho
1: bi na de wo hu won wede mu no bi
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1: David.
0: Ti say yade be ta ho so na wa ko ne nko abra ne fa o kra nsesaman.
1: Ye do kra sesa.
0: Ai, ade ku de de min kan wo e. 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
1: Papa, America is in Sikakrum.
0: Say your sons to me, I didn't know Namuyadi.
1: Oh,
0: America, munitions more. 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
0: After Yadena cannot then on the Yeribai, I'm catching a Miami Barber, Papa. And I'm two car Kokumasi TV. Appear. 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I'm telling you. So I'm going to say, I'm going to say, I'm
1: going to say,
0: Yaria, a hadi pano. Because Shepa pano. Appear. Or to send setre. To say, you should not fan setra. 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
1: Yanny,
0: papa, the photo, chill me, shoe. Oui. 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
1: that was you, city, and it's sending the word.
0: Yeah. Oui. Why the soon sooner catch him, says a son of crap.
1: Papa,
0: Tumbaco, Fitabaco, your father's son of crap.
1: Tumbaco,
0: Fitabaco, Papa, Debbie. And Yakoko,
1: Ojane,
0: Debbie. Hey, Mimi Prof. I just said, they all but many mono
1: Fitabaco.
0: They all but many mono mechanical, the answer, make cannon from that. And a man, you sit in a copy of Tumbaco.
1: Fitabaco,
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0: What do you say? 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
0: 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A woman would as if you be the chili. Sister, be by my friend, and Miss Animal was in some of us alive. Make time some of one to seven.
1: Hey,
0: aye.
1: The 2 years was right, oh, Masaline.
0: May shine or not, would delight so.
1: I obey Ruby.
0: Lie now, would dishonor. Appear, Miss Make time lie, not to seven, Tien Comono. And I'm a catcher, some of my moose and crophobia salai, or toss number seven. But Obama Salai wonder who two, who three, who four, who five, or who says a woo. Town corner, what I said to one, but yeah, Uberco
2: silver, 8.3.
0: Oh, yes, a year you'll be fear, depends here. And I'm said, you're bruised.
1: Hey, I know, oh, my baby, and I had to me.
0: Sha, you had to burn myself, Bethia. I guess I'm sorry. Oh, so what would my sister and I want to ask almost sorry for actually? Aye, Tisabi, do question I want to ask, I'm sorry. And Tanaho, Udiacro, a lie, a bit
1: bruised.
0: A lie. Diacro, a bedouce.
1: Serious.
0: Eh, mammy by Mobbacas, I want to tell you of Anchemi. Appear. Or so one would mere. And a woho. Need you any bow and a bow?
1: Hey,
0: need you any bow and a bow?
1: We bow, no, we bow.
0: Aye. A twice I mean, sir.
1: Serious.
0: I saw my yaki and 7 years.
1: As it was Yanis Sana.
0: A dear be cos. Sir one king now, one sorry. A bedouce. Yes, so cottons are born at 2 years and Casa Solenoso.
1: Casa Soriaso.
0: Casa Soriaso.
2: Silver, 1980.
0: Because
2: all Solenoso.
0: Who's from Babetra?
1: I know about so.
0: To see Soriaso. Etiano, Yinchaso. You two are here. To problem, no, Yariano. Dear Tawson. Opa. Media ten of us are cradia Montanase. We promise I want to mean for them. I would have found a tadiamara. And I'm a funny photo better man of pay. Yes, son of Sabi, I make out to Sabami. Yes, a son of Bay Yamanipan Motor.
1: Okay.
0: Set your bay up in the Jewfi. No more to me, assume me. Certain. Bon some denaya caca can yam yam up with some jama manipa. Debbie.
1: Nipa
0: or soft will be our catcher, I will say. When yammy up on some jama manipa obua. Aye. On him by Bumabua. Appear. Why never coffee? Would you owe your papa would if
1: you?
0: Or do you know manate? Ah, and I will walk 2 hours with them. Now, one way I want to milk now, tell me one other two money demo. That's my old bro, more demo. Well, bet yet, Yamuno.
1: Overcow.
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0: I want more demo. More Bianca, sir. We get it there. Now, crumble boom, I want him. Tinami boy, you say you soon in Sassono. No, I know the Akugum. What is Uncle Mubida?
1: Debbie.
0: To OCS, hell, Edema Bunsam.
1: A
0: one year born some day. A one year born some day. See, see, the amount of and upon some send a men
1: okay.
0: Whenever body and a boy in the movie never call.
1: Oh.
0: To born some day soon soon. On what boy ready permitted the oil on the Nipayo. I'm robbery. A jamine, a sea, and pro, could she send ma repu we ma fa we ma je se nyina bon sam ne sunsun bon ne na yesa no ma no se de benya jena wo nya me asie sia ma no no
1: obinya obinya na ko
0: ono na eko
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0: Onyami, Onyami, Nebibi?
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0: A cook one year and send for Tano Yamia Tum. 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I remember to make me a Kawasama, make me a Asha will say Bremer cancel for next 15 years at the actual.
1: You
0: have a two of Brabu Yamet,
1: men
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0: Me appear with Nimmy, be a beer with Nimmy. 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
0: Si bo nsu dance obenya franchoka. 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Ana so de si bo US wo. US ho no. And a Francho station the bomb.
1: Okay,
0: you were so busy. Okay, Francho station, and I had a good day.
1: Okay.
0: Now, we see for my what besides an open baby and your car for the one.
1: Omigina,
0: not any more cobbles and a woman because of Boba one half a woman quiet. Never we see what station when my mind that turned to my dear woman, I was in Pamacho, Mepa baby and your car for one, down for the one. We see a battery as a fire, Chaquemo, oh, fuck a beam. Who drank your car one hour? Pragia for a boy for home, maybe cratton to force. James or Ochanaka so called deep for Susan Waffawa, or better one or pay a mobamanim, and my young Mujaso. Soon smoke crammy the bonipa,
1: okay,
0: and so soon smoke crammy the yenny pay ye.
1: What is soon?
0: Not the young sister said a big way. I just have 100 million, I said put 50 million, there be my young show. Who wants some fans of
1: my own more? Silver 98.3 FM.
0: I know, so I soon smell some day when they say you. So, pass all one upon the ketwa.
1: Oh,
0: one my assign for 40 years, open so general. And yet, is
1: it not in the
0: I? Oh, Papa, be a different bed in the bear, yes. No, Petro Bus has well, yellow that bedroom, so or yellow feeling quite a bit in the Nefra. Did not Petro Gent and tell us, I don't know, be a woman in the Nefra. Yes, you said the panny at your corner Petro Bus, I used sober. I don't know, you will be at the Nefra, the way Bonnie Biana. Nepitas de Bonia, yes, de Bonia Bonnie. Nemo said the bear. Onyankopon munyamedede ti yesade yade ene munyama ka urade amani paje urade edi enti sade beya oho beto na nyame ne munyamedede enti na wama yesu nsu se emfa bo enu ho chini me nkuta angels mako 72 I'm telling you
1: abofo
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2: Silver, the phone in the so I 1,200
0: numbers.
1: Oi.
0: I nipa telephone number and call me more.
1: 1,200.
0: Ah, must save me personal number. Number must save also call 700. I answer 02-442-0940. What numbers are minimum?
1: Serious.
0: Because I'm a customer. Angels, my home, I could have been the 2 minimum maker. I'm telling you. Ma wo bia wo fa no ba ni akro. 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
0: 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Na ka me survival.
1: Serious.
0: Could you be so far for that?
1: Hey,
0: when you put beer when you're my son, smooth for no num.
1: I smooth rubber for
0: oh, beer will be
2: silver. I don't know what I'm saying, but
0: you and then the Jumanas on you.
1: Never for a Jumanas on you,
0: Debbie. Oh, you tell the book of records. Not the record your evil doing and your good.
1: Watch your own seven egum.
0: Aye. Your man acquires a one more musica.
1: Your man acquired the other wall.
0: Angel be a word, my way be a smart for a beside idea. A be quite a shark wanting ponzo. Decide over one of my civil workers, your nurses, your doctors, your police for your immigration, for your fire service, or be on the Juma way. Sana above 40.
1: Okay.
0: To above for your fire service, want to give you operation. About 4 years,
1: Doctor. There
0: be only me could not quite want to check a car. Juma will be aye. Oh, dear, Namano, on the record, Okuta Book of Life. Tadabaka will never go to book with more flan or call.
1: Yes, sir. Oh, yeah, Jumo, since more. Both 4 years, since more doctor, and a bed judgment.
0: Say, I had a son, my cut is more industry, and a time when you were coming to be a Juma way.
1: Oh, okay. Okay.
0: Eh, no, I'm 72 and pound 1 week. I mean, be but train a minimum and no pa a via a numer and a job.
1: Hui.
0: Germans, any first Germans, make us all the regular.
1: Mm-hmm.
0: I may both for some, so many of them want your money because almost some.
1: Almost some.
0: The other maybe some before. I summon a minimum. I saw no aqualanum, because I'm quaha, you say, Fawibano.
1: Oh,
0: my woman, that was so noble about Yalamoka Sania, dear.
1: Okay,
0: my man, I did more for almost to meet them. Same as well, both for it to look at Tia by Nordia Bremme.
1: Hey,
0: and what to look at sense with Nordia Bremme. Faweka woman, no hobotono.
1: Nipa yen, the infiani.
0: No, but I won't. Oh, any 0244 02 09 40 0244 02 09 40. I feel you're mere full lines in Tramon Pompey Metifo. Oh, yeah, real. Sensuation and so on.
2: 8.3.
0: Why did I say the year who pans out of Pope to me canoba? Oh, Bassoa, I know by Bassonam and what you come about on Payamount. 0244 02 09 40. So,
1: okay, Sensum Penina, Casa, Sensum Bofo. Emma, you're in Como. Good morning.
4: Hello,
1: Pierre. Good morning. Good morning.
4: Papa calling me and a prayer. How can the number of Obama or so for long?
0: Low machine, a cram, low machine. Already, no man uncle from Nasma, can I make a
1: pass? Already, no man uncle for
4: hello, Mama.
0: Yes, sir.
4: You know, Kishini.
0: Yeah, last week now.
4: No.
0: Okay.
4: Silver 8.3.
0: I want you to get in between. Me, you
1: know,
0: the people on my shoes, remember, so I make out. What about
1: me,
0: I'm not sure if you're a person. Zero four be air can wasm. As a messy question, a yawade will become wasm. And then 0244 0209 40 0244 0209 40 and then turn a
1: yeah, when say, Kumasi Kayeti, I don't want to cheat a Bosiana di Juma. Oh, be all by Jibosiani as his canoe. And no, say, is it too soon?
0: Sikasian also Sikano crony soon. Aye. Sikani a home. Sikani soon. And Tisa Uber so near Sikadabo bra. I was so near Sikasun.
1: Aye. I was Sikasun Sumo.
0: I was Sikasun Sumo.
1: Hey.
0: Ah, so why are you more near Uncle Mwa? Ibedu Muja. 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
1: 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Me ma chao udin
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0: 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Asa ya no mo hune na bo base wo mo.
1: Asa o microphone ben wa no dodo.
0: O kasa free fade. 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
4: Asa o ma die di asa pa na. 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
0: Obabi ebu kwasea.
4: Asan.
0: Ewo kwambe so.
4: Na. 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
1: So won
4: na
1: de ne ba ku. 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
4: Yo. 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
4: Na me ni nda ba dia mti ero.
0: Okay.
4: Dia mti ero na me ni ba bo no so.
0: Na.
4: I'm not going to be able to do it.
0: Wow.
4: We got there beside me. I'm a master of the blood and
0: oh, Debbie Branaman, the foolish case, ma'am. I pray a court probably said, I could call video question. You
1: court was
0: a man. I could call video question. And I'm a dear.
1: A
0: pretty
1: court was
0: a man. Never, I'm a pet. There will be a general Branaman in way. Would my baby offend a Priscilla? Would my baby offend a Priscilla? 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
1: Ei.
0: Je wo ye bi onya nomra manim. E pe be pe so oba manim na ya wo na brada okoko
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0: Asambe ti.
1: Yes, oba no yan foolish case.
0: Ah, where they say ti. Me de ma me back to what me check robe ye. 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
1: e free sunsumu
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0: 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I say, see, Cadaho now, Yari. We did it, Taho now show a bay pan or what you will be.
1: Hey, I can't obey you.
0: Maybe I can't quench it. Maybe I can't get your bro.
2: Silver, I'm quality and penny for it.
0: Maybe it's my make a quality.
1: Good morning. 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
4: Bolega.
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1: Eh, otie online na.
4: Ah.
1: Okay, papa otie wo online.
0: O pa ni no problem ni say.
4: I'm busy to fight.
0: O pa say otu kwai.
1: Ne dia ya kwantu.
0: E dia na esi kwai ma huntu bi nko. Ma se ba de so mfa ne sanka. Me sori afre be number bolega dem. O ka say wo ba ba ba na ade achi.
1: Mhm.
0: Me sori afre me number ni nka wasem. 0244 02-09-40-0244-02-09-40
1: Okay, yeah, what's this here?

0: I was here for any soon before. Chronoma Francho and a member part at war. Then it's soon before and I see on a pay. The Shinipa, how Nipa Mania, the entity Nipa Manipan Kunko and Nipa to wonder how be a dowsel, Mania dowsel, between Kunko and him. Nina and a cell by forever upon a number, man of a pan a dear Shamu. The partner sending you the anywhere and able brand and Sunipa and Yamani Pan or your home. And walk home with some dear change. About young Kobium Nain in Common
1: and a pay, what do you say on a permit change soon in the America?
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1: A fitness week could come and be a bones on one dance.
0: Oh, okay. I dance here because we will
1: soon. Men are make a chill.
0: A person's so young.
1: I knew you saw a walk on my young. Soon, soon,
0: soon, soon, soon.
1: You are about time with the old one. You can't soon, soon. And I'm a poddy old.
0: I didn't sue me and son of the year, Juma. Sure, time with the young coon soon, a poon soon.
1: Ensure a free a woman. I want a juma.
0: Dear, most a depot man cobble, both time may be a bino.
1: Aye,
0: and what the aye,
1: a woman juma. And number two, young coon soa a tree.
0: The two first robin,
1: a woman juma,
0: young one chance and as soon. And also what you may.
1: No, number three. Ensuing in a quang in an apple.
0: Sending him for yina, he ne o tune for.
1: Ensuing in a. Ensue beat in a cobble. Ensubia.
0: Omohin and Nepo.
1: Tisan sodium yensa. Indian hour.
2: Silver 98.3.
1: And I want to be a Nedia Mitch. Aye. And they are chin young Kunsuno.
0: And then young Kunsu.
1: Aye.
0: Dear moon chance in that soon.
1: Aye, I didn't know my friend. And yet a good chance that's a crime, maybe the normal befra. 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
1: To the Saudi su ye nton insuna ye nton. 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Ba chibi kwane fa kofie. Nobody at Ansi. But Chibi Coco, you should. Nabu Hunu on Yankropo any Munyam. But Chibi Coco, you should have who they be so abrupt. The telephone number is 0244 0244 0209 0204 0204 0209 0204 0204 0204 0204 0204 0204 0204 0204 0204 0204 0204 0204 0204 0204 0204 0204 0204 0204 0204 0204 0204 0204 0204 0204 0204 0204 0204 0204 0204 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

0: What is a studio has to say?
1: No, I'm the
0: Ekosu of
1: I saw America for small bomb was in Iraq. Begin to me stop on a seconds.
0: Hey,
1: on the minister. 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A fear holding, a wonder also about a little bomb by a fat. Not a prompt point, baby, be man. Some of them are catching me. Upon the missile, so it is so media, and a penny is our friend to Hawaii.
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1: Ni ye mu pa ne se anopai. 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
0: A two.
1: I said, you have two sisters.
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1: Sister, our friend is what I said, you won't know me. A friend, maybe two machine part said, you have two to a bobino. 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While we are, or be near attack, I asked to attack a little bit of solution to.
0: Hey,
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2: Good morning.
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1: 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Hey, dear. Nothing is one upon a year so. Now, I'm fast moving. Why? I rather find his uncle.
2: Okay,
1: yeah,
2: I'm finding his number near 0244020940. Also, obey me about room 0244020940.
1: I'm a player, I'm a meeting.
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1: Me ni ba bia wo kasa firi me ni ba bia wo.
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4: Ah kunu me wa no.
1: Oh, Apia, papa, mami ya wafre mi mimi mimi da, mi nshia ni da. 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
1: Okay, so I'm about to be about one more option.
2: Okay.
1: I was from Oba. So, Mama, mini problem. But so soon, I done it. I can't say that I was with him for a tana. And you will clue it here. I don't know what the question is.
2: Oh, so Oba.
1: Hey, up here. Ubenya, so Ube, now we bring him here. Tell the teacher say, "Who are banana music guy? Who is your sad
2: guy?" Answer Ohini the Bible.
1: My name is Minifri. So answer our better. Mama.
4: Papa.
1: Yes, show me coin while Francho no pay. Why?
4: But I also said that they are near Kano. No.
1: I have Francho station. No. Answer near Kano for you. So the only one my mama be tuntun for so. Abobo ya for me. So how can you soon be off on better? Why? And now don't see any of our friend number in your direction.
2: Okay.
1: Or fry or cannabis. Appear. Also, we bought my wobble when you might, or they are one seven ever. And so, be a not be because you've been unquote with a tunnel. I now want some grand. Sound at you. Sound as soon as you are
2: the other.
1: Last caller. Last caller. Hello?
2: Good morning.
1: Ebi omo aye
2: 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
2: 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Yet it in Pamani Pantim Kunkai and Kunkai. Didn't you have a tea and Imanana pay? I may have to me a wood two and a more bar. Dance here, dear dance here, dear, with the Yashin Yamian Munya. I said, if you know who are Yankupon, the Hintan on Kuadi for the Munyankupon died, dear Hintasamadi, Ten on Kuadi for almost what done at the Achin, nobody who are Kadiak and Huama. Yes, and Chenin at dance here. And none pay your chronoma franchise and your car for Muha. Run your car for no home. I will be as open since you be a bachelor. Above Fran up and you will be a bachelor. Upon a year, Jumana Chief, 3 years, Jumana Nemesis. Go say yet to Jumano, the Indian coupon at Jumana Sabri. I have done you. If I chop one money in it, two and a more, if I have no brand. Number is 0244-020940. 0244-020940.

0: çitrim. 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
0: 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A backing kind, Psalm 34:17, answer Nano. 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
3: I don't for any woman, bro, and then so my about any move you. 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
0: confession said ye nani pa mi ne bom paye ewo sinagogo na ba ku edine ni ma kire ban me se urade jimi if he say me your debonye ni prayer of confession and repentance enu ku ani obone fo paye urade 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Lord hears and delivers them out of all their trouble
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0: all their troubles, all their troubles. And I do yet can say, Tiamu Fre Rade in Tiamu Weno and yet in Tiamu per se. But may Radin Tiwanka, may Radin Tiwane could be loud, it could be soft, it will be silent. But the heart is hard, the foundation. Akumano and Indina swore. And I say it isn't about loud voices, it's about honest cries. Honest cries. Won't you want to hear my answer? Who's one? Now a bobo, then I'm come out near ready air to channel. If you are coming with and you'll be able to know who you be. That is where we are looking at.
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0: If you are coming. 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God doesn't ignore desperation. 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Obem. 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Say yenini din koma faye, how mwa, ote. Na obem obowrem bowrem yan re de emko kakra hwehwe Genesis 21 15 to 19 the righteous cry out and the Lord hears them, he delivers them from all their troubles. We are here anopei, we are here until he hears us and moves anopei.
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0: Answer na ya no be si no na urade tie yen na wa ye movement bi e wa ya brabom tu anamon abaya brabom na obam so a ene o ma sesa. When Jesus said peace be still, the storms and the waves obeyed his command. Say Yesu pie mo se en frampona so chi ye din na bibia so e ye din. Yes, we are just adjacent Comfanoche teaching hospital.
3: Yeah.
0: And we want the Holy Spirit to enter there.
3: Yeah.
0: And listen to people's cry in their minds. The damn panos no on to mean Tiamu Casio. Now so not being nine say Radi and Yemi Fee. And Yemi Fee. Jem O Jem Jehovah Tum for Quentinya Minam Sardo. Me yam real. No we are on Xenopho. 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Suleziban yen mninde and I'm bearing now. The cry
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0: The cry of the desperated of Radi Tien Sufre Namayan Pai Bo Andrew and Nim. And see the idea Susuhono Aye Hagar and Ishmael. 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And what they needed wasn't near anywhere around where they were. 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
3: Mose nguma edi kan tie di oni ba ko. 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
0: 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I want to have a
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0: You can't you. Then I'm dear, can't say yes, so for be a naked in a heaven gate. Was a master of baby. Ah, sorry, I know pa, material, your son of pa, or then an echo, until you're pushing him, and you know. Heaven appointment in your political appointment. Na political ayo abaye na leader bi akase awede ye petin utimi defend petin udi atem na na no den idi team ko fa atem ti yakọ power dia ye man be bi nche ye politician bi a ene ko ye yesu na be appointment no na uji na hoti abrabo so wo hoti abrabo ni ti anase oda so ti proyem ano pe ko nya foforo abaye bobo mpae abrabo bi a utimi bi a as a son of pay, who can cheer already? 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
1: Yakabia, Yabejabia Casonia, me wa ye ye ye.
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2: 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Also, open house help Juma Aye. 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And Ope Wabefi Han and Obano. 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And ye is him so bra fed brabashe. Oshana form so anusi tum nane on the deep one de colours and so won't fed niagro. Then the ninja have a public drum. Now I'm wearing you now, Eddie. My yana, you see, yana, impoyash. I'm a slow. Obey to me about Facebook. So what's TV your whole life? Pascal the Godson. Facebook will see your whole life. Sana Sapon C. Oko life, Ubenya. Sansona Isaac Ousuan, San Facebook. 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Oh, or soft for ba Ubenya. Sansona Sapon C. TikTok. So Ubenya life. Oh, and I'll pay also for by Atanasi. Sounds like the end time prophet Atanasi. Mensa, you made the meeting which I am a copy of Nubebono. Medino, I am Pascal the Godson. Medin, I don't know. Big night, I call with you.
3: Bejosimia.
2: Boko.
3: Ready, Adam.
2: And now, Cosede de Can Busumi.
3: That's a second half on Cosede de Can.
2: Cosede de Can.
3: Any. That's a ne. That's a ne. And the first Sunday of
2: sure,
3: yeah, no, where first sure. Sunday of
2: July
3: second half, no. Then I said, "What to be away in Shira?"
2: Sure,
3: I said, "Second half, no, Radiadum." Ne first Sunday,
2: yes, yeah, sure.
3: And the second half, no, the first Sunday,
2: sure.
3: And then what I to be away in Shira?
2: Okay,
3: I said, "And Nemo in Shira, no, a strong con,
2: sure.
3: First half, no, I said, "Near me, cool, on a dozen,
2: sure.
3: Employee be real 29 for you, she idea is C one crime."
2: Oh,
3: na no nyan. So I say, and this radio dum won't cast anchor for now. Saturday and channel two or more. Nasa wo second half we are your room. And then you could say the kind as a won't swoon be a necessary way in Shira. Nema a chair more first half for no. Ne uncle ye biano, and found once that a man yame. Ne co ye and see and found once that and a man yame. Not second half we are your room. Onzo so toto ni ama yeden eyi se de be ya ebedu 31st December no otimi ebu akonta papa ewo anka se oni pedua ne wa brabo ho ni ama wo ye wa adwin se wo be ya afini mu no onzo so otimi ehun se oni ama yeden ekoyi anasa anyeden
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1: an opay so bi pe update oh 2026 at ye ha ai the accord the air but the womb
0: yes
1: and the open se wu so all party a first je no to ha ai
0: on se
1: aye mppo aye ndco the base
0: yes
1: no fanto na na muntie
0: Ghana first
1: sunsun sema odi for deba and I will travel for baby. And so out to talk to you. When you say, I suffer baby, I can say baby. Nana Musa, a pack of posty baby. I could post beer to Facebook.
0: Now,
1: who did they know?
0: Now, Unim. On the Papa and Ophia.
1: Sure.
0: And because of some, so me free the base, Munti. On the Papa, baby, I am a castle or no, ya or call one side, any two side on. But, yes, so the base, yes, ya bassy, yes, your baby, Gina. Oh, and they say, mina mufia ha there say me so me mo di for eye den eye the base hu adwuma eye den
1: okay
0: say the bear the base movement no e benya stand na eye den na gina on za bibia na papa ka npp ni ndc ni
1: na de ra bia
0: o nwa the base won say last Friday no u da wa ho work na eye na
1: assembly kura the late apostle kojusa fo
0: eh
1: e bi ura
0: won say it no e di no di for won say the base o may stand say Kennedy be join here and I say obe so ma kra na yesere no on fa na me ngu fom
1: akwa
0: we ma ye
1: akwa we dia o dia o dia
0: o de me na mi pridi ama me papa
1: o de me na ti ti e na me 20 for say e na nuka so bia so refre fidi no
0: sana
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0: ano den
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0: sanity
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2: Let's go, guys.
1: Awa, boko die.
2: Mama, masere.
1: We mama was hey woke. Namza, hey, uba pay die. Baby, you ura on am she. Papa, we. That's antima yanya die.
2: Let's go, guys. The radio say.
1: Sure.
2: Say odi oduma dumi yeh. And a pay chef you can see him.
1: Sure. And then she die.
2: Asa.
1: Sure. And then yanya die.
2: Yeah. So for
1: who yeh? Who calendar ni yo?
2: Okay. Echi, if you can see him.
1: Ah, okay.
2: Meba aya answer about TikTok from Belgium. Me channel
1: so. Omo join our TikTok.
2: And me channel
1: be with the message nipa.
2: Echi a server at here for PPC men na. And a TikTok owa obaso bia obaso na wa share.
0: Yes.
2: Obaso na wa share. And then so yeda Eradia last week me kwaje ma home kakra.
1: Sure.
2: Me could leave. Until I feel my me leave na no so.
0: A week.
2: Just a week leave. And the Afina Namiadum Maba. You are not for friend from me. Papa, send now, Baba.
1: Sir,
2: I may baby your friend Collins or war a put you up. This will tape
0: because
2: the prophet met you watch it. And I know or buy.
1: Wow, and I make us so mutti or mumra.
2: Aye, and I may Baba consul at meeting.
1: Okay,
2: now me dino I escape him.
1: Okay,
2: Uitri. Yeah, course na di obefre.
1: Wow.
2: Wetie ya chepa.
1: Sa.
2: Wetie ya chepa.
1: Amini nana.
2: Me nyeso se woni no. Oba ho na no.
1: Me ka se.
2: Enti wono so meti ko tia no.
1: So wono so yitiri.
2: Ah ah, o sa ho.
1: O jeura.
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2: Na me tia me ba Alex. Okay. 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
1: taxi driver
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1: sure
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2: yeah
1: papa won come dey obi a
2: yeah osu benya wo dia
1: bia
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2: na ni e jina ho ye jina cast in terms e jina ho
1: okay
2: am so we kwere mo brem ko se dabi Yemre because they are church and minti bida.
1: I know them.
2: What I say?
1: Sure.
2: I say they are church and minti bida.
1: Minti bida.
2: But the foster of Dubai naba. Minti bida. And I'm say Simon. Ono so necessary misi kama mitu kwa zisa misi kama.
1: Okay.
2: Ah, yema kwenye tu ukrata huo Mr. Ochana no pay. Wow. Na omani ya jese. Afe the American. Umbenye mumu muye.
1: Okay.
2: Umbenye mumu entiasi eye. Esan se. Ne kwa sa me wumi se. You are debi or I enter na sorry day.
1: Okay.
2: Sure. You are chair near Sembi or where they are yench. Omunim. Be or omunim pa, but on chero.
1: Okay.
2: Dabi. A chero wa. Also, sometimes I am not a near my eddy kind. Ehu, need a yes, yes, and intino. Oh, can't assemble a chero wa. Onion to. And I sorry be our union as war.
1: Yes.
2: GDA. And I sorry be answer or not the answer or DSC.
1: Yes.
2: And I sorry be answer what you did, man. I sorry, Egina.
1: Sure.
2: And tis any manner or nimin and chirachino. Oh, Mr. Sanam, I can be a different being chill.
1: And
2: chill. One can't chill the dano and one or better.
1: Okay.
2: But to swap one was sorry penning him, say, I did go a chill and a crack. But to better. I'm one fan is a.
1: Okay.
2: And now the Usa. Osabu what you say? Because we are saying eso. Eni oni pe biyane ne bobre.
1: Okay.
2: Oni pe biyane ne bobre. Bi aye se bo aye boy. Biyane position se se obo.
1: Okay.
2: What you say?
1: Miti.
2: Biyane di obe ye. Ewo we are saying.
1: Okay.
2: Ena no na obra Ali Baba Dan Kambari.
1: Okay.
2: Na oye program bi. Ewo Angel FM. No frame. Ena no obi se sema na moki kenya. Honorable Kennedy Japan, Omuni in film, and now say,
1: on Fanisium.
2: What I say? On the party, the movie episode film.
1: Okay.
2: They said, yeah, Master, the base, at the
1: head.
2: Yeah. What I say?
1: Sure.
2: But, the party, you can say, on film, moi, a musu.
1: Ah.
2: But, so, no, I can say, film, moi, a
1: musu.
2: A musu.
1: Okay.
2: Oh, say yes,
1: and you
2: are. And Sapati Nikas own film one. It was soon so a territory. Anna, so on one castle of film one. It was soon so a territory.
1: Okay.
2: Sapati Nikas own film one. Soon sooner can destroy the party. Royal Casa Party now. Aye, and you perkobi and a kaboom.
1: Yes.
2: The Somakabum was a soon sooner pamwa, oh, yeah, magic too. Emeje jina.
1: Okay.
2: Eti sa opam obi film a wosun suma odi film.
1: Mhm.
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1: wosun suma odi film. Okay.
2: 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Mhm. Na omom so no akesa o film de ya.
1: Okay.
2: Eri de nyi obi asem.
1: Mhm.
2: So for the maker what as
1: ni tie pa.
2: Eti eri ase no obi a wo de obeye.
1: Okay.
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1: easy
2: and determine the spirit behind it
1: okay Another party be say
2: another party aye third force
1: ever unity
2: aha ah you ni park sincere
1: and e ka
2: bo council and e ka bo mo Ghana e dey say e na ba
0: e ba January next year
1: mr and na show no another year din nti mr say e twa say mpanfo tena so no mutie obi ade wo
0: sanity
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2: o munya
1: last year
2: yeah that's last year na wonya aban easy
1: sure
2: so am a year vice to baumia one year no no presidency beba ba yet sey
1: Alan.
2: Alan.
1: Sure. Okay. As I will kind of free case here.
2: Yeah.
1: Sure.
2: What are you making?
1: Mitiye, Baba.
2: Mitiye. Omo be pe the third force.
1: Okay.
2: The third force, you know, eh, nyaba wa Ghana had da.
1: Third force be
2: ya. Eh, timi nyaba wa Ghana had da. So, for,
1: Papa.
2: Eh, apamo.
1: Sesei.
2: Eh, covenant.
1: Papa, sesei.
2: These two parties, the MPP and the NDC.
1: Okay.
2: NDC no Rawlings former president JJ Rawlings or the motion here covenant my party no
1: NDC party
2: a covenant what you say
1: okay.
2: And MPP no you want penny phobia omo do omo kwato ho e dey my party no what you say
1: yeti
2: aha enti e be here covenant e ya pam so it's very difficult for you at e be di moja e silia no
1: sure.
2: And that is why MPP and the NDC are strong. And they will be stronger. I'm telling you.
1: And I'm no ma akoso.
2: And I'm niyama akoso. It will be to such other. Such other be wa NDC and MPP and kubinya baby papa kesi ejina.
1: Okay.
2: So how ne meja? Aha. It will mono. Amo farman tibi amu teki yano. Oman teki niye.
1: Ma mono no.
2: Chada.
1: Okay.
2: Park was in team.
1: Okay, that team no.
2: That team no.
1: Okay.
2: Oh, now you say more format no. Equire to say A+.
1: Ah, A+.
2: A+. Or probably be to say MP. Near Jimmy Tum. No by Parliament. No by MP. No firm. No the rep party be. No the pushy back.
1: No, no, no. Sir MP, Papa, who ne say?
2: Me who ne say? Say
1: the. Soon, soon, who come A+? Who ne say?
2: The future.
1: The future and the Dutch.
2: The Dutch.
1: Aha.
2: Minim Swaya Law. Minim Swaya Law.
1: Promise me the minimo.
2: Usu nim baby. Now, Obetimi a beye very great person in politics.
1: Oh, Ghana.
2: Oh, Ghana.
1: Okay.
2: Utimi.
1: Miti.
2: Ah, Obetimi a ba beye vice president.
1: What do you want?
2: Obetimi Aba Abeye vice president. Se o emi sa position.
1: Okay.
2: Na o started working towards it. Obetimi Aba
1: That Chibino.
2: Obetimi Aba Abeye vice president. Kwame A+.
1: Okay.
2: Obetimi Abeye vice president. Mm. Our great future.
1: A+ as some now.
2: Yeah. But right now no. Onye na dwen say that is the focus.
1: Okay.
2: What is it?
1: Okay.
2: But a your future, a one anymore, Obetimi Aba your vice president of Ghana.
1: What if was upon our castle man of pay?
2: I am telling you.
1: And now, Kwesiado,
2: parties, you know, the MPP NDC, you know, woman the Moja, I a covenant, I'm a parties, you know. So, a very difficult set. Who can say, I'm going make it third force. And you have to break it that.
1: Okay.
2: Adia no. Aba ye. I'm our third force, you know.
1: Abet na.
2: Abe ye president, abe ye president of Ghana.
1: Okay.
2: Enye easy.
1: Okay. Papa yetie.
2: Machere mi kwata
1: say.
2: So ufo obi ti say A+. A+ bet ma be ye vice president.
1: Ewo
2: Ghana.
1: Yes coming.
2: Yes coming.
1: Okay.
2: Utie biye. Etie. Obetimi abeye vice president mm. ewo Ghana.
3: Mm.
2: It is a otimi nka. Mm. No otimi message ya. Unprepare.
3: Mm.
2: Na ontotu ne niema.
3: Okay.
2: Na A plus betimi abeye a, obetimi abeye no in NDC.
3: Na nka me ba ho no. Ya party bey.
2: Obetimi abeye no in NDC.
3: Okay.
2: Obetimi abeye vice president mm. ewo NDC mm. some few years mm. ahead of us.
3: Mm. 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
3: okay.
2: on the ticket of NDC
3: okay.
2: in some years ahead
3: okay.
2: it is our preparation bia
3: mm.
2: na wa prepare
3: no.
2: towards it
3: okay.
2: what you say na meka bibia fa die di wachi
3: okay.
2: e wi ase die di wachi na ma wo be ye obi
3: die di wachi
2: die di wachi
3: na ma be ye obi
2: obi mm. e wo wi ase mm. die die wo wanim mm. die wo wanim mm-hmm. chese wo moma so
3: wo moma so
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3: okay.
2: na die wo wachi
3: mm.
2: e na di wo be di
3: Hey,
2: and then my name
3: what can say?
2: We are say, dear do it. Dear do it. In Tiana, ye tea, ye opio, what's what you pay be at here, sir? Bribi do it.
3: Okay.
2: Now, bribi when they do it, it's either to make you or to destroy you.
3: Okay.
2: Sadly, they do it. Either say, Ebe yo,
3: Ebe yo, and I say, oh.
2: It's Nipa bibre, you may be do it here, I say, oh. You may be do it here at the destroy
3: one.
2: You may be do it here every year. And the woman in the European. The woman in a Sonoma and answer or Tom.
3: Sonoma
2: and now it's either your stars or the favor. So favor no, it goes with the grace.
3: Okay.
2: What can I say? It's a more swano and more bell swano and a better lady woman.
3: Okay.
2: So we make what you say. It is obi taki the owo ni muwa. Obi taki un sonoma. Obi taki un favor. Or taki se untumi ko dru baby. It is the owo echi na edu echi no say wawa. Edu kona bo hun ban no. Na the owo ni mu no e na ema won saka de sesa won saka. It is the owo ni the owo mu maso. Any the edu echi. Any na sesa wo hen ye. It is bra wonama bra bo street ni ma wo kono. E se biribi chi na baby a e wo chi. I want to say, baby, to me, me destroy. I saw the make
3: what
2: I and when I make a tell, say, A plus, AOPIA, Obe Timi, Abidi, Vice President on the ticket of NDC.
3: Some years coming.
2: Some years coming, and OBIA, Oneno, ADBIA, and also Mamika Secret in
3: Chamber.
2: A plus, soon, Sumua, et cetera, so on. Et cetera. Honorable Kennedy Japan. And it's in a mommy, and you're not a make honorable damn the can.
3: Wow.
2: A plus. And it's soon as you say, honorable Kennedy Japan.
3: Oh, you should be the constituency in the man.
2: Now, a moment on your careful, sir. On play dirty.
3: Ah, and one dirty.
2: Ah, oh, no. On set, so what's the dinner? The near maybe to say, honorable Kennedy.
3: Bon address.
2: Sir. Yeah.
3: Okay.
2: Okay. Yeah.
3: Okay.
2: But only careful, sir. Obey your said here. Me can. Nene me je hon dia.
3: Okay.
2: On say same place. Ni niema we.
3: On to tone no me.
2: On to tune ni niema ye. Okay. On amateur. Ye ba MDC ya. Omo as at now.
3: Se siya ye kase.
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3: 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I'm gonna
2: 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I'm gonna cross. okay. 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
4: The late.
2: The late.
4: Hmm. Apostle
2: emeritus Safo Kantanka papa no
4: sure
2: na onye nipa
4: na onye
2: onye nipa
4: okay
2: or you half or you half man half god
4: okay
2: or you or you or you or you temi god or sana literally beka no
4: okay
2: or you susum nipa what you say na nipa bebere ya se na chi ese
4: oh
2: ba mama nchi ni pebi adwene nko ne mebi so
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4: ah
2: jase ya bi tik to unim se case na si onini nua kofuna ntem no
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2: 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But a week no.
4: Okay.
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4: 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Okay.
2: Adwa safo.
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4: Ah. 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
4: na mu adwa safo na chi. Okay.
2: What you say?
4: Mitie.
2: Sa ano nka ho a nka wo wuda no.
4: Na papa obi o wu de ya na nsunsun beta obi o tiase echi.
2: Ah. Ebra Yesu.
4: Mhm.
2: Ko bom pae no. Bible say Elijah and Moses won won hom eya dai
4: epie.
2: Moses wan wu
4: owu ye.
2: Elijah wan koso.
4: Oko osoro.
2: Omo tiase.
4: Da bi.
2: Omo sunsun ama.
4: Omo sunsun ma.
2: Enti obi biara sunsun won so. Obi biara nyame ho odin won so. Obi biara tumi won so. Se wu a. Eh, me soon soon to me nante.
4: Eh, we de mente dao.
2: Aye. Owa, me soon soon et me nante. Owa, do baby, and me soon soon to me ye juma. John the Baptist, no enipa.
4: No enipa.
2: Now why home home na bana so?
4: Odifo
2: Elijah.
4: No, no, so uko.
2: No, no, so uko. And so the home home and odi ye juma. Why? Because na Elijah, eh, soon soon mu nipa.
4: Wow.
2: They make what you
4: say.
2: They make what you
4: say. Ain't
2: that is the first thing. Number two. When you say, eh, yeah, binu mu say, ono mu adjoa safua, ono na ebe babe ye vice to, former vice president,
4: Baumia. Eye bi mu se
2: Mahmoud
4: Baumia.
2: Eye bi mu se. She is the chosen one. Omo be fighter so be ba be vice. And so number two, she is a target of the enemy.
4: Ah. Eh yana mami we dey me
2: o. Afei o se wo watch say na angle say eye ninu anu omo nya banta. E no mu tutu. But sunsun mu no eye biribi and a fighter ya they wanted to cut her.
4: Okay.
2: Na you think you chamo. Enti, oh say we are say, a biara a dao so. Any the obey
4: him.
2: And none the obey intino. Bribi nyaya, a bit chown kosu. Bribi nyawa, a bit UFO.
4: Yes, a giant.
2: Bribi nyawa, a bit cool. So only pedi o wa, a wa obey you know, and then in club your wo.
4: Okay.
2: Nye mam sabre bi e danso. Any bribi bi a obeye inti no. Nye ye chan. Because there has been a meeting. Nipe bi e siya e di nkomo. Afa ajumi. 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Ye mfani nye vice to. Dr. Mahmoud Baumia.
4: Enkomodi akoso.
2: Enkomodi akoso. So wabeye a target.
4: A bad target.
2: When your enemy be a or my any target, sir. Say them and number your vice the a. As I say, didn't you maybe target no? Never for your sorority ammo. You give me a CB, you know. Your money yet the vice.
4: Wow. Monsieur, na your cafe will be out. Snow Raddy. It then I went to you, yeah, but yeah,
2: it's one that won't pay it. Anyone that tell it, you know. And sorry, man.
4: Okay.
2: And sorry, man. Now, the details of this, mean come baby.
4: Yes.
2: Name, Bomono. Yamba pass for Katanka Bushiano.
4: Okay.
2: Omon Mompire. Nafe, Omon Tansi. Where a Lumba part two. Eno muye.
4: Hey, I say we krumu how.
2: Lumba part two. Eno muye.
4: You are the boy.
2: Lumba part two. Make Lumba part two at Masi. Na bibi na mesu make kanesa chero.
4: Sa.
2: Lumba part two.
4: Okay. Eno ukoso.
2: Eno muye.
4: Okay.
2: Omu ye no manzi ya yero.
4: Oto zai. Eh, what if for? Eko wana onti ebedi.
2: Omu ye no manzi ya yero.
4: Ah.
2: Nesu omu ni mo wua.
0: Omu ye na.
2: Omu ye na.
4: Asemen na okeka no lumba yi
2: yes.
4: Sa.
2: Omo we no man say yi no. Na I didn't want to touch on this issue. But me kaki to him.
4: Okay.
2: Only me tell. Omo we na o man say yi no.
4: Okay.
2: So for the make what I say.
4: For you.
2: Na there are external forces a wo interest. E wo papa no. Na chisi esi.
4: Okay.
2: The ekosu yi. Enye just the family.
4: Okay.
2: There are external forces, sir. And what interest? And what the question?
4: Okay.
2: They make out of it. And what interest? One more. Ah, more person. And we invade the family. And we destroy near maybe. Now we have an opportunity be a free.
4: Okay.
2: It is not permitted to attack and crowd. It is a dean someone. And we are pushing him. Now we are. And we have sold the senior man. You see, everything they are making because. Sir, you attack it in your chance to attack it, Obaya. Yeah. They attack it the party.
4: In the party, so
2: any Jumebia, you should say, I be crowned so many or no nebbia device.
4: Sure, sure, sure, sure. I have some more.
2: Hey, so for only make an answer, auntie, baby, I would never be an. Why would you man pay no? Should you do it? Do you do it?
4: Okay,
2: now do you do it, you know? It to me ya a nipa. Ah, only soon soon.
4: It to me a nipa.
2: Only soon soon.
4: Okay.
2: And it to me a nipa. Okay, soon soon.
4: Hey. Asama, oh, can ya kai me a brand TB? Or say, Nema, or say, Nema, I met Tiasi. And oh, to me, drew baby, I would drew ye.
2: Yeah.
4: Nema, I'm free more. Asa Brabonum, 18.
2: Yeah. Eti a nipa, or do a chi. Any soon someone a do it.
4: Hey.
2: Any pa a do it.
4: Okay.
2: Any soon someone a do it. Dear do it. Ya any pa only soon soon. No do it.
4: Your only pa
2: only soon soon.
4: Nancy would do it.
2: Nancy would do it.
4: Okay.
2: Ah, pal. I say, as I will be a Bible, mammy pa. Exodus 14, verse 5.
4: Oni soon soon.
2: Oni soon soon.
4: But
2: Odi weti.
4: Opa wasai.
2: Opa wasai.
4: Eh, oni soon soon.
2: Oni soon soon. Onkula baye. Onkula soon soon. Onkula bafo. Onkula bosom. Onkula nsio. Onkula tumibia. But Odi weti ya opi waku.
4: Heh. Oye nipa.
2: Oye nipa. E tumiye wa danfo.
4: Eh.
2: Atole bi owa. A down for me or what? On your before, on troublesome. But when you're not down for when you're
4: hey, when you're not down for
2: when China down for
4: when China, okay,
2: when you're yeda 45.
4: Okay,
2: when China yon kogura, unpejada, when China yon kogura, unye kasiada, you're down for me or what? So what down for you have been a wife, you know?
4: Okay, what down for no,
2: down for no,
4: hey, you're ready.
2: Yeah. Do it. Or do it, sir. We are no corner, not being so by you, but one can say, I am.
4: On one,
2: and I was so on one, and I was so
4: on one,
2: because I was no, I am. yana ya yana ninti wo bi bia na one ne be nam tibia no sa de ne bi be ka no enti obi wo wa de onu odi wachi wo fa na se wakoda wo fa na se wo girlfriend wo fa na se wo dan funti wo nya yeda
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2: 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So we do it here, or to say the sun should do it.
4: Nipa on crab and
2: pound crab and papa.
4: A foul.
2: Oh, a foul.
4: To that beyond the number.
2: Oh, now I say,
4: on a ton said,
2: it's the idea be a woody piano. It's when nipa do it here. What do you mean in town? God. We are in a motor could do.
4: Aye.
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4: ish
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4: 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Okay. 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
2: 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I told you you are. Obu won fa won se okwa sori. 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
4: Okay.
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4: Mhm.
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4: Okay.
2: Hwe Samson ni se.
4: Mhm.
2: 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E yo ban wo kopani ni na debi.
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4: On de onim.
2: Ofa, wo hwe baabi a wo te no. E be ye nso obi ani baabi a wo te.
4: Masa mna hwe.
2: I'm telling you, obi be ye be yo obi be steady wo be pe baabi a wo te ye. Now, no many about Freddy say, not never pay, not never pay a poison in your coon. On one young co a soft war and a poison coon.
4: Papa, no, a soft
2: war. 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
4: Oh,
2: only dear Diani goo, a draw, a good Diani, many D.
4: Oh, you ain't soft.
2: Ain't he? Ye me differ con to us.
4: Ah, Baba say,
2: ye me differ con and to us. Eh, O mama, any diabon ting. 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
4: 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And I know.
2: Yeah.
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4: Debi.
2: So literally to the spiritual. Ye nina kwa hon any di.
6: Wow.
2: Mm. 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
4: Oh, you are brosa.
2: Ye nyina kwan ho ndi.
4: Oh, we dey obi any here ntwe dey.
2: Yeah. Ye nyina kwan ho ndi. Wo jina kwan ho didi a wo sai wo niamma.
4: Eh.
2: 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Mm. 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Aha. 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
4: Eh.
2: Afei when your mom and pa, you are Diana, who person you need Pacasia, you are Diana, it's me in a domo. Any other Diana, you to me in a domo.
4: A papa Triana.
2: What do you force upon you?
4: Mas, or do you force upon?
2: And you tell her, oh, sir, soon some nippy piano. Oh, granny, fear, what do you do?
4: Ah, soon some nippy piano.
2: Only the idea, baby, brim.
4: Eh,
2: only Pacasia piano. Ah, only dear dear baby, mu. Oza me dey work up out.
4: But ya quiet here. Ya mama mono.
2: Ah,
4: just say urefia. Obi an a chance.
2: Obi an one a chance.
4: Adwane dey kra na sa chance na mu.
2: Ya
4: dey adwane ni begu. E wa ase.
2: E firi say yen to yen sam pete.
4: Mm.
2: Oda dem in sam pete ya me kan ye.
4: Mhm.
2: Enu ntin na ye didi wi a. Ade ya didi me horo yen sam mu.
4: Ye didi ya wi no.
2: Ah. 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
4: Mhm.
2: Ye de gu nsam.
4: Okay.
2: Ye mfa nu nsam a ye de gu na ase.
4: Wow. Wow. Wow. Wow. Wow. Nice one. Baba today.
2: So be a ye way.
4: Mm-hmm.
2: Any unknown.
4: Mm-hmm.
2: A portals in the body.
4: Mm. Mm.
2: I am telling you.
4: Okay.
2: Baby, what do you Tibet war?
4: Mm-hmm.
2: Ebe to me a cell and ebe ye.
4: Baby, I'm doing Tibet.
2: Yeah.
4: Okay.
2: Dia would do one baka. Ne dia do one ubedi. Ebe to me a cell and ebe ye.
4: Hey.
2: Dia would do one sabafa. Ebe to me a cell and ebe ye.
4: Okay.
2: Baby, I would never see it. Every time you sell, and I bear you.
4: Okay.
2: Doubt any of these things. Mm. And let me explain. Sanya man naya makai. Hey. And to obring pom, kese ye biyan, when you pake siye biyan wadiya odidim.
4: Okay.
2: Oni diya diye biyan.
4: Mm-hmm.
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4: Okay.
2: You agree with that?
4: Yes, Papa.
2: Only baby, how did you hear? Who run in so good? A piano, what you doing on the field?
4: Hey! What did you say, Papa? Who's only baby, how did you hear?
2: Who run in so good? A piano,
4: what
2: you doing? It was sure. A dear, you who run in so good? You need him.
4: Ampa.
2: Hey! Papa, I'm about to sue some more. A dear, you who run in so good? You need him.
4: Aha, 7.98. Aha, Revelation Hour. Ana ukuswa uti yenu. 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
2: 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Mm-hmm. Baby odidiye.
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2: 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Mm-hmm. 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Nwa oru nise nwa diye. Nwa oru nise gu form.
4: He. Huh. Anonso.
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4: Nwa oru nise gu form ma.
2: Bebre, eh. Anuna nane kan kwa nwa didiye no.
4: Hmm.
2: Obuwa kwa gata nimu no. Nwa oru nise gu ansa nwa didi. You see, can you have a free ones?
4: May Romans say good form,
2: I'm telling you.
4: We believe in the May Romans.
2: Yeah.
4: May dear, you may Romans say good form. A firm.
2: And yet. You see, your name may be a wa, and you can say called direct to act.
4: Upon our cancer.
2: They make a hot man.
4: Oh, cancer man or pay.
2: They make a hot man.
4: Yeah.
2: Come here, cancer be.
4: Sir. Wow, pause.
2: Kami ya kasembi.
4: Okay.
2: Obi ni udi enti enke mufuo. Sebe ma kwa wajin sa wakoto.
4: Awase.
2: Awase.
4: Iko di fuo.
2: Hmm. Yemfa jin so mwasa asesu direct.
4: Johnson.
2: I say we didn't want Johnson. We didn't want to Johnson. Say was as a soldier. But I want to be a minister.
4: Me
2: kwa besi.
4: Ah, kwa besi. Abandi o soon suma. E jina we.
2: E si soon suma. E diwe Johnson. Samson. Samson. Wano di o kope bibi na eti.
4: Okay.
2: But no ninse. Obi di na chia omu di nte. I want to be fair. Did you know?
4: Okay.
2: And you say we are nipa mama. No, you did baby to us. Why you do nte?
4: They do nte.
2: You bet me a kumu.
4: Okay.
2: What does it? You share with Sahana. We did here. You bet me a kumu through.
4: Okay.
2: You bet me a drug where you are no welcome. And you think a mama you need to know some to be ane.
4: Mama.
2: We are massa kuhobi.
4: Mama.
2: Aye.
4: You need to know some.
2: You need to know some. So bet you need to know some to be ane. And to where you need to be. When you pack a siege lady, you are not so to be any home post pino. What's in America?
4: A panoshi. Panoshi.

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I'm sure some love. 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

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Media about Chen Quisadabia or Brabo Donk Copenomians. A brow soon for Little John Matrem Juvenema so for him Kukudamno, a champion. Nadin Quajis Sem Eduba Kosru and Himakun Kronumu Ebro. And yes, we are for heaven, not for hell. We are for heaven, not for hell. After church evangelism, or Silver 98.3. And you are feeling free, Akura, since I won't.

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2: Yo, Eddie Kaya Mechia, Mia Papa, Apostle Edin Kunoma of Christ SBC Ministry. 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Now, Mia Casmasan's watch here, Mia Medofu, Hannah. Hannah, I mean, shall we breathe? In TSS will be out from the radio and so Silver FM. 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I did be a silver piano, a shrine, a cobby, a radi, and cobby.

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1: ye.
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1: 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But your good evening. 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And so abundance upon Christ and our Jimmy Witiana, Vinty. 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Young Quay. Okay. 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
1: If you are not saying, Madre Cassin, Tianan, and Muka Mukoya, Omu Yasuni, Omu no Mila, Omu Dosu. 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
0: 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So for me, Yeniano, Asama, or Canon, Yemje, Dia Kakra,
2: or a kind of.
0: Okay.
2: Third John chapter 5, verse 29.
0: Okay.
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3: First John chapter 5
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1: so see kwashi instance egu columns no so amfa
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1: The seat of the government.
0: I'm going to cry and cry, bong, cry, bong. And I said, KJTR, regional minister, I'm going to say, and I come and say, KJTR, bong, bong, let me go KJTR 1 week. KJTR, ni, adumini, I can't say, kame ni. If you say, ni kame ni, mani jina KJTR, cheka. Monsieur Manasimi,
1: Isaiah 56.
0: Think about me,
1: verse 9.
0: What say?
1: Was Omanusu chef was so chain?
0: What say? What my right Ghana son?
1: A muscle chain.
0: Monsieur, politicians, you bring me yansa. I have so funny media man.
1: No dear.
0: Media man, I will run. You are going to ask me today.
1: Aba.
0: Not so for picture against you. Not politician who yade.
1: Exactly.
0: And so some kofo when you are coaching funny, you are kofa down for. And the NDC when media man when I so for. MPP fi yade.
1: I wanted ye.
0: In Tombe Gna TV no so a, some hunun some phone ko a.
1: Ghana ne die da ho.
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1: Commander
0: Shuto Factory!
1: No, commander for a board demonstration. TI, I'm finishing your juma.
0: Why are the worst men in Ghana?
1: I hear you in your ass, one
0: for say, I am so far for Kenwesi. Namu, I order none of the cost of your poly, and you be on a poly. Commander Shuto Factory, I can hear them. Come and come and talk factory, and I had done video center, Wakumada. Come and come on. 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
1: o se oma no so hwefo aso twen
0: a man of social sophone has a chain.
1: Was I am for
0: a young Quasia for the moment to chrome or two galamse? No, look where you are, somebody now say, I am a galamse and moonlight. 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When a man who runs a jazz, I say a day
1: to what the mow.
0: Oh, by Radio Aye, a 20 20 or any answer. Take you blame your castle, Hina, a wha and your friend answer. And I am for Christian and Mantia and Etim Pranam. Can Kaba Momundi
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0: 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I'm a politician, Setia, presenter Setia, a sofortia, and Yankasia, Kola si si ka ede
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1: I admit
0: so for me back Kenyan son, so much at all. But you see, Uba Tame, I don't care. Say Yana Nanumbaya, and I'm ranting to me, Wale. So far. And now they are collecting trouble at Kunko Square.
1: Yeah,
0: Monday way, Tuesday way, Wednesday way, Thursday way, Friday way, Saturday now collecting TV in Ukraine. School no person says on yesterday. On Sunday way.
1: What are
0: they? Book na ya turn to school one. Exercise book no. Ghana for fire chrome for. 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We need someone. Abraham Kofi Obetina. 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
0: think about
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0: why na best for
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0: 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Abonte aye 5 CD. School water on 10 CD and not 20 CDs. 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
0: Ghana education to aye to say mum. Ghana education aye to say mum. Aye sa sabi kwasi a woni miansa.
1: Ano?
0: Ose a private school.
1: Oye
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0: 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Tena kola gu abonte a teacher. Awo fun ti mi aye. Ensure school fees.
1: Fisi buo nyabuo kretch a crow co kretch.
0: Why?
1: Nezri.
0: And now you call what kretch no work.
1: That's a chair university. So here university me.
0: So for my infancy. Now I winning dear ye. Winning the odin cas as I'm canon him. And one in two so for winning my mom say again. O mom papa no money day.
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0: Winning dear cosso bet work on why day. My number is 0244-820441. My main fab cost two pay. My time is 0244-820441. 0244-820441. 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My fab cost two pay. 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My no wedding cry. Media the evangelist. My two digraphs are there. I saw the True Hope International Church. 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
3: Amen.
4: There was a pan, so there will be my dream be free.
3: Ready, you know.
4: And I'm not crying, making him. My mammy won't put my stamp to mass and was idiot. I will be a man.
3: Man in Pamo, Yammy Behel.
4: No, Craig.
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0: 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Are free. That's salvation. Salvation is a free gift. I didn't say a free gift. If you say, on your hoop, over years, I pay the price. What see a sacrament now? What see any much a good? And the idea of the summoning and quack. And the kingdom of heaven, near me and sign you free. First one, a salvation. This will be to assassin you soon. No one to me, young quantia man a cra. May I say, I need any as so a dinia come a pidium nyanisa. Then first you can't talk. Your first you can't day and talk. Do you hear this about what she? Never should she yes. My chin is a yura. O krajen kwa nene nante intia ho be the tosumi yenu eye forgiveness of sin bon fatra ye nya no intia ho hwe ade nte mocha na sia guma ye no emu ye nya bon fofre then the chato eye the baptism of the holy spirit o kokuno ah ode abo yesu no ode ye nsa no ma oje da no enu so intia hwe tinanu nko fobi kresika se anke peter munye Nanka Peter Monfa, or Mutumi Nubi. Ah, and Sanchania, and our dear Omoyan, Anka, or Mofi said his caneto. A free Adophonum, and remember, see me catch Srell. Yamiba be a wood tea minister. In kwaji ye da so wo homa obi biara uti ye. Shenu son efa mame. And you mean beso fa oba abone ka bibi wo John chapter 5. John chapter 5. Verse number 10 to 12. John chapter 5. Verse 10 to 12. 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You are free. You are free. You are free. Be beyond the channel. What do you want? When I was in July, a resume country will be said, permission has come. Permission has come. Me number be will be tear me free. I am a say, Nima be that's a son or so. I am a bonny be that's so funny no more. I am a say, this will be that's a son. Ayane sa amani hunu bi niti shama ni hunu bi mu. 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John chapter number 5, verse number 10 through 12. Bible says, no bu buani bi. E chen suo en hono. Beteza subon to tadie. 38 bad years. 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Yes, sir. Sana story in passage in the kai. What try, son? Fear my kuba kwa biasa say and watching. There is no hope. After Jesus, Abesani, dear Sir Massa, and na unto have him, sorry, na you get in the nanti. And the yes was sunny, dear. Tear and hinta somewhere a woman say. Bra yesu a sub brantany, dear. Nay a home da. Nay a sabbat day. Then Jew for mamre no man yemu e day a sabbath day yen so ye kete e day a sabbath day yen nye ye kete yen nye se aye homeda and a brandy way a fa hu ye yemu a fa ni kwasim a fa pensi kesim a fa yadie kesim and a Jesus se oye odo Jesus oye humo bro Jesus se odo ni maho abesani yadie se you kete nan nanti ko. 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So, as some idea, Abrantie Gusu Bonicata, and Jew for between who she I. And a Juta for the buyer, or my buyer, or my son, sir. You know, problem, oh, I answer when you're home. 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
1: Permission has come. Sokotoya. Tonight, permission has come. Tonight, permission has come. Tell me. Two for me say. We never quite so far get a coffee. If it's a town now, when you are a son, town now, yes, was I had in a year home with that. And to was a dow get a issue. Who was a trans way home? I meant to my view. I'm a what do. Young person, never you get a coffee deficit in a year home with that. And a brandy and a so catch you for the set. Your macana, my tense maintain. If you say, Midian Amiari, Midian Ami Trans, and I believe it be PMSO, and was Sammy, I guess, a mini kete. 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you're watching us, and you're watching us, and you're saying, Nessadam, never make us say, when you're me or your own Jumana, when you're me or your son, Jumana, when you're me or your quadia Jumana, 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Permission has come. 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Wasan mna me kanchi obisa. Permission has come. Permission has come on to Amen. Permission has come in the name of Jesus Christ. Permission has come. I feel it in my spirit. And go for me, Timmy. And I do what is a mom pie, Mamosa. I dear be an answer so. I dear be an akamasa. I dear be an moment in the moment. Jesus Akasa. Jesus Akasa. Jesus catch your boy. Make my son, ya dear. And to me say, you get nanti. You get a knuckle. Permission has come. Permission has come. What a fool it is! We saw in your mouth quite a devil. I read your mouth quite a fool. Take it in the name of Jesus. Permission has come. I will suffer me for what you see be so. Na sumi na mi. In a humble brain, hope him. Oh, or don't hope him. I want to pen in the pantom. Me person who beside you for one question. Say Sabbath day, Homedano. I was say, ye obi, and I saw what you say will be. Sabbath day, no, I was say, ye jobin qua, and I said, I was say, Sa Sabbath day, ye cobby shall win him. I didn't make a way. I brand ye, I was off for, why ye are got transfus, one who say, 38 years. A day, and you find your mabaka cracker. And you say, you feel many babium. You need to come in babium. Me busa obisa. And you pay your record that you find 38 years. By the grace of God, one day, Jesus appear unto that person. And was sunny at the end was a sunny. For left in a siphon a coffee cacra. Not my yes, critty maybe. Near yet, nursery, and yet the doctor be said. And ne, oh, what told you? Now, so yes, over the D5 Fabium Amadiati. And ne over the Hamadiati. When you're in Nafakuda, into my summit, Abaya, so simple. But so be a Yarada Fakuna, not Fanassas, a Toton, not Fanassas, a Noa, not Fanassas, a Yoku, not Fanassas, a Rania, Ubena Fili was on me came. Ubena Tinka was on me came. Me be so sad, and to one away Yare, I dance to a Hosa 38 years, and when Yamedia do about Tumo, and also a Sawyadia, Solio Catamantia. You probably now say you're made into Satna. Lord Jesus. You pa and the grand thing to say, yes, you saw your dear cry, and you're made that unu who cries out for get your coffee. Nippon near whom I'll be him. Em rabia, yes, sir. A dear be a yes, sir, yes, sasabe buonipa, and sasabe senipa. Yes, Samara, yes, sir, yes, be a sababu and upon him, yes, sir, and senipa. Ni pusa sir Homedano I was say yin nipa yan aso was say kunipa Homedano was say jem kwa na sir Homedano I was say ye say will be abrabo. This guy has suffered 38 years. Jesus ahunu mo bo asani ade and was say me for keto kofi na kwa ta edem kakra e bu so for untu kwa kwa da bi want man na ye pe on ha unya on pa hon kwa da bi ama won won mreda ho kwa dayariye empaso keteso e chen ayare sa insuwa ni wosuo ahuwa mne inti insuwa ni huna wantumintum insuwa ni huwa wantumint

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I'm in a ball behind a two strikers, no? Player for the same Matheus Cunha. Vinicius Junior, I'm gonna tell you, name of my friends in Brazil. Confirm line up, my Brazil, mino. No way, say the city is still a so banking. I swear to me, the Remo, or Jen Nelan, had a goal post in Julian Ryanson, Christopher Ajar, Tokjan Ayahajim, David Wolfie, Patrick Betch, Sander Betch, Martin Odegaard, Alexander Soloth, Ellen Haaland, Antonio Nusa, Raymond Nesta Tedemo Maya, Zafrenese, no way.

Chakrafi, Sebeko Metalize Sports Stadium. Yakoko for live commentary for us at Media Man at the studios of 798.3. And Chakra, Ebetes, I'm sure you TikTok no so. YouTube no ready at them. It's a bomb at the Silver Media 983. Nanya Manson Timina come on for Mao. And as usual, once again, meeting at the Dr. Madison. I'm a commentator for today's game. Whoa, whoa, whoa, whoa, whoa. Welcome again, welcome again on the studios of Silver Day Tape on 3. Ye Ramu, Ye Ramu, Ye Ramu on Metalize Sports Stadium. Oh, and at the run of 16 or so, Timmy Kosu between Omaya Ferguson, Norway. And the prize, so, and so, Timmy Pony. The Tiana said, no way, board their free mini faswa could be punkum so. Omaya, your friend said, Brazil, and board their free mini punkum so, their core mini faso. In a contest of Papa Nyara Sports Stadium, Brazil, and board their free. The Amakum N, and sweat to me, their core. The Asuka N, and I feel no way, poor sweat to me, their Asuka N, the Amakum N. Yet to us, the food of flair, put a bit of a first in the way. It's us!

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Start a Sunday bet one more. What bonus so come up? And City man play for this portrait bet. But no way outside. 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No way for a bomb so go to say, I was a Yatan Sienye Mumieso. Na a tough one, Yasubesapa. At the studios of Silver 88.3. Metalized Sports Stadium. Yabo Simano Mako Mako Mako and I. 4 minutes of action will be our suit to be Sebi. Our Metalized Sports Stadium. Now Bonnie Clomaya. Zephyr is in no way, no way with the poor. Pierre Bonnie come and sort him their quarter. They are starting with their period. Martin Odegaard. Where Pierre Bonnie come and sort him their preference. Christopher Ajar. Ajar, Ajar Bonnie come at him. Preference Ajim. Ajim the club on. Ajar Bonnie come at him. Christopher. Christopher to player. Zephyr is a Martin Odegaard. When Alexander Solov. Alexander Solov. Ajar Bonnie come at right to near Juma. Martin Odegaard. Jepone come as a team player. Zephyrus Christopher Jar to a year. Top 10 a year. Hajim. Jepone also a team player. The goalkeeper of the side. Only the club one is a said, my friend is a no way. Yagusua Tim Konyasuya. 2000 so a team player. And the studios of 78.3. And then the BBM also a said, I don't know. I don't know. I don't make it sure. Say, I'm a friend. I know your friend. And also, yes, also remote TikTok no so Silver FM 98.3. Yeah, did you want to sort me the amount? Zonka, what the Roma? You been here lines and answer, huh? And I am test message. I can come here. Pony Kromaya, Sephirsi, no way, no way with the ball. And yes, Santa Bert, what's the pony come out to the corner? Far right hand side. About the player, if it's Alexander Solov, Alexander Solov, no club, across the bonus, there be born at Russia. A pussy of four, pussy of four, pussy of four. No, if one ya prepa. Amoroso, amoroso. Namisa, ya pose, bro, bro.

0: Good evening. Good evening, I'm also. Counts for your lies. I'm also. Say, we'll be on some cabby. Let me see your pa, let me out back. Yeah, good year. We're not the kind. I'm also. The part of the video text message in the affair 0558364883. Let me be on sweating. I come on, so I Swa tim kunya su we wa daruma si edika kacha wana Silver FM 98.3 Silver Media 983 our social media platform no so Silver FM 98.3 wa TikTok wa daruma bra search engine o search on Zabeka e be pop up amane man so tin ya kama say the one was a super we be timi no text message na for make kan nyina so timi dia ma ho there or say bro good evening or say this match is neck and neck didn't know how much does I don't know I don't see a summer pepper young to a tomato so we are so timid come on the food of play bonnet club player zephanese martin odigard 369 juma pia bonnet come to the ma patrick bert Bridget J. Bono come out to the ma alexander solof when you play professor william ayer ryanson to the captain of the side, Martin Odegaard, one and take a car class here. No way for the take it, total dominance in the game. Don't forget, the last time we share was in the 1998 World Cup. No way, find your way through. I'm a bomber de boo, or my friends in Brazil. I'm a share just once a pet. I'm a share Brazil 2-1, 1998. Nenya sem ke twa kra Rivaldo mo peso Ronaldo Nazario de Lima mo peso Cafu mo peso nyina And all my friends in Norway and the Brazil two mo pop position 2026 World Cup Brazil and answer Norway e be so in number 2 ana Brazil e be yom ho so ti dia firi mu And all and so the city no Emre and Krapian so e be tre Monsieur Betty, I send no test message now for 0558364883. 0558364883. Now, upon the come here, the first surprise of Bonabedi player, the first Bruno Guimarães. When the club bonus is Bruno is one ever. We pay a bonus to the clock, Guimarães. We top bonus is Tenta Vinicius Junior now a second marker. What you want to Vinicius Junior on the left hand side. What you Vinicius Bora Thrasier?
1: Oh, hene. Where are they going to Thrasier?
0: Vinicius Junior. Nanya Priya Papa game. Nanya Priya Papa IGP was a Brazil to win by 2-1. Two ga was a quick win. Let me show you, pa. Virgin T was it? Watching live from a croquet. Let me show you a croquet for you now. Oh, but you will be so fast. You have a kick in a sweating amount. Two gab, the obia.
1: I.
0: Two gab. Let me show you a mini baby hour because I'm a cobob, baby dinner and siswa. Mako fast, maba. Virgin Chase watching live from Apokare. This one, baby, I will help me free bow. Tuga, I don't know. Now, you have a call here. I was said here. Now, upon the Kromaya, your first in Norway. Norway in the crop on, or Pierre Bonoso Kaka. Bonobedi preference is Santa Page. Bed in the crop on Santa. Santa in the crop on Sase Kakarani. The Piamon come out quite chase to name a preference Christopher Aja. 2A preference Martin Odegaard with Jepo on the left hand side. Nankwacha Musa, Oma Lucipono, Brazil on the move. Bonacanta, Wenya Guimarães, Guimarães with Ka, with Bonama, Pia, Jefferson Martinelli, Dabiatas! Refi say, no penalty. Matias Cunha, Okobu Rafinana, Matias Cunha Nyapre. When you born an answer or born a night, you're just an incident in the choir. Utim is already a contact in the key place. But
1: referee onye
0: ojia agro no emu nya desa menya so se referee no beti sa agbo yi referee kwako cheke eye possible penalty va vona freno video assistant referee come on to lot this one tinwa sokra na who say player your friend say Rafinha wa boni team come on brown visa Rafinha your friend say Ismail Afar of USA
1: and can Ismail there ka USA din ka
0: Ismail or take a possible penalty ya boss man makumaku du bako 11 minutes of action Brazil service house no know when say bi wabomodia driver ni say okoko he video assistant referee okoko vano ye go here final verdict from referee finna say smile say the incident in the choir and in fact JT
1: say you aboko there na so hun sidan fa wona na o ahwa we penalty a two shot where you sure asa me sidan to kasa no kasa
2: afi e to
1: afi de to
2: is the opportunity penalty be
1: okay
2: war quarter 2022 is now obaka ya after the penalty no send the boy in the rise ya can do me ya born
1: e ya born
2: ba kudos to say what you know born
1: we dey penalty
2: that was a net
1: a too soft
2: is over the penalty
1: in fact Matheus Cunha he was very very brilliant in that play
2: one and not to say we very experienced when it comes to that one on one situation we 50-50 board here and you referee be never do you
1: feel me
0: Omanya your first in Brazil. Omanya penalty. Sesia me no kasai. Brazil nya penalty. Ana vini ni buafu ana. 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Sesia the penalty na ma Bruno Gomes. Versus goalkeeper for the Jan Nieland. For my friends in Norway. Bruno Gomes one man and also Canano Bosso blah frama Bruno Gomes where them from Hubert Trimile Baku Mielu Miasa Savia goalkeeper Ojan Nieland was every situation when come out my vini way my vini my boy name
2: Answer now, rubber ball now to Mr. Pressure.
0: Pressure funnel.
2: See,
0: Vinny, and you
2: have faces pressure. No, how will be an honor to move
0: from about 3 million?
2: Cabran,
0: what's that one?
2: Pressure now, I done so a 10 month.
0: Oh,
2: pressure.
0: Come on.
2: Ah, Bruno Gomes, come on.
0: I was a boy coming up. Missing was a good
2: business. Experience players and coaching.
0: Listen, I'm expecting it was a good thing. A boss, I will.
2: It was a communicating a free tactical that got in a bite.
1: Okay.
2: It didn't know what job on Emma.
0: Na ni kwa nya fe.
2: Eh, e ko
0: ke ti. Ma man of the match ma ko 4 times. Mo match sa ma bo nyono ana.
2: Mo mo team no, un se Neymar na experience a player.
0: On the head.
2: Yes.
0: But
2: Neymar so far Neymar o nya bi boy.
0: Papa bia.
2: Bo ba I think almost 10 minutes or 30 minutes going. I think about 20 or 10 minutes when ya. Ba she how have been what must step up. As a star player, and what me as dedicated
1: okay.
2: The performance, and what me abobono, check it the group stages. Run of 32, answer the maybe run of 60.
1: Okay,
2: we need a treasure on the main Taliban at the moment.
1: Oh, yes,
2: when it comes to the attacking face of my former Brazil.
1: Okay,
2: but looking at how a penalty decision,
0: but goalkeeper, no, why are they? Why are they? Why
2: are
0: they?
2: Why are they? This is not the first time we're here.
1: Okay.
2: And I'll show how against some game against Senegal. Can you run Kasam make a castle for?
1: Okay.
2: What you say? But why are they? Yeah, yes, what
0: must I say? JT, and also, I had the honor to be my. Oh, my, your first appraisal, minute 13. And I'm to be any opponent to one of them, Bruno Gomes. Wabama Kipa, your friend is with John Nieland from Norway. What about a simple crowd? But to one away.
1: still yabo simano maku doom enum 50 minutes of action. Brazil service also no way sebi run of 16 2026 World Cup and here they mau betimi message a far comment section be kenkan yina say team dey mau azade bo star boy from Mem Airport was a Silver FM commentary papa. Brazil is winning by 2-1. What do you say? Vinicius was supper. Mr. Anyo on the ball penalty in Wadaroma. Anyo on the boy. Okay, yeah, two or so now for the Kenyan Silver Mount. No, who said Ronaldo Nazario de Lima? No, Kafunina, somewhat to VIP boss one more. I don't want my is a friend of Brazil. And the studios of Silver 98.3. And was who saw out here, yes, I saw them live on Facebook also. Silver FM 98.3. Silver Media 983. And on YouTube also. Wadaroma on Saka. Make sure you have a notification bar also. And also, you're going to subscribe for us. On YouTube, as I'm not making. Over TikTok also. Follow page in my. How can I bring your quality and proper commentary? And walk up, Jenny. You didn't even answer my own. I'm an Emma Sunday at me at your brandy. Put up in your mind, your friends in no way. Martin Odegaard, Jim Bonacama, and such a player finish. Send a bet to the center circle. Send a bet. Jim Bonacama, look for left hand side. About the player, your friend is Antonio Nusa with the ball, Dominic Ma, Nusa Tubaco, Nusa Kimino, Nusa with the ball, with Jim Bonacama, such a player. Your friend is send a bet, Jim Bonacama, the far right hand side. Now, Bonacama, turn them off and one. Bono Kramaya, the Fenison no way, Bono at the center circle, player Fenison, Martin Odegaard, captain on the side for no way, now what you back, you know, Debbie at the former self, Bono be the player, the Fenison, Martinelli, Gabriel Martinelli, what Pierre Bono come on, so Tinema, player Fenison, Vinicius Junior, with the far left hand side, now right here, Boston Wall, what about the pass, the chances, Debbie, nowhere for Pimbona Pier, nowhere, and the Bono Cosa say, another counter again, Bono Kramaya, Fenison, nowhere, the Bono Sankra, Nusa. Jim Bono come out to the team, Patrick Brett. Now I'm finding it. Captain on the side with a center circle. Now at the running. Now I'm moving forward. With Jim Bono come out the far right hand side. What new player? The finish side. Alexander Solov. Solov just one trainer. Bono Benio Maya. The finish in Brazil. Brazil the club owners say. What Pierre Bono come out? What Matheus Cunha? Cunha the club owners say. Jim Bono come out to the team, Gomez. What Nelson Panatino? Jim Bono come out to the team, Ayeyan. Osina Kadema, Zenit, St. Petersburg. Ronaldo no susina kan bona be play for the Marquinhos bona by the center circle Casemiro Enrique Jay Bono go the far left hand side now bona be player the first Douglas Santos now when you play for the captain of the side Marquinhos now appear Bono come bona be I play for the Ryan Jay Bono come so team Danilo now Danilo we find Casemiro now bona be player the first Bruno Guimarães now find the player Cunhas Gabi. Goalkeeper, I feel the same with John Nealon. Was saving situation is simple. At the studios of 78.3. I don't want to go so out here. Mount, proper commentary in there. World Cup 2026. Run of 16 knockout phase. And when you team out, Bonabedi, play a fence and Nusa, Jay Bono come out to the Ma, Sander Bert, now Nusa with the ball, with Pierre Bono come out to the Ma, Sander Bert, Bert in the club on the say, now a prolonged setting pass, now he voices player at the right hand side, now Bono club player, I fence, William A. Ryanson, the club on the say, Jay Bono come out to the Ma player, Jefferson Martin Odegaard to Sander Bert, Bert to Jay Bono come out to the Ma player, I fence, Martin Odegaard, the captain on the side for Maya, you first in no way. The Vikings. Sandra Larry was I need. Hey, Mr. We been there. That's it. Bumpire. I we been there. Now, Bono club Maya, you first in no way. No way the club Bono say. Now, Pierre Bono quite from on now. Bono quite the right hand side. No way with the ball. I'm going to play Pierre Bono Kakaka. No, Jay Bono came out to me and I'm goalkeeper of the side for Maya. The first in no way. I'm going to play Pierre Bono Kakaka. No way. I'm taking the total dominance in the game. Yeah, boy, Simana Marco Adriano, 20 minutes of action. No way, Sammy Sassuna Brazil, so to me, Sammy, I want the Metalized Sports Stadium. 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ball bono kwa professor Julian Ryanson je bono kama bono at the far right hand side we find the player the funny say here Patrick Bet now je bono kama shot team name player the first Christopher Ajar to Martin Odegaard the captain of side Sina Kedema Arsenal the Gunners we je bono kama shot team name player the funny say yeah, Hajim, the club wants to say, now a team bona come and swat him on Nusa, on the left hand side, Nusa, also Pierre Bona come out and swap what you are, the center circle, they are starting with their build up with three back system. Now, Sander Bird, the club wants to say, now a bonus to the Kaka, what 10-1, 360 in the Yajuma. Where should you know say, boss, good evening, my name is Odogu from Abuabo. If I win the prediction, will you gift me? Okay. Yeah, yate, yate, yebe gift too, yate. We say Brazil will win by 3 goals. 2-1. Eh, sap pepe no no so ni prediction no so atim ni amaye wa. We bet timu ni odi na fa. TikTok no so ye king card ya ma ho. 0558364883 0558364883. Reckon can you now sort me about the Studios of Silver 98.3 on the field of play. Bono Kromaya, the first surprise, Rayan, you're too bonnet for still wanna say, Bono be my first surprise, Kuli collected. I bet you my first in Norway, Nusa, to me, no, Bakumiyasa, now, nowhere near the ball now. No way. Antonio Nusa, Aquani Wobo, Nusa ni Bonapo, Nusa, when you born a bottle. Hey, Nusa, when you born a ball. You read those tournament, also Nusa, Mefano Kobik, a Kobik team. Nusa, Ruffy, smile, sir, young quo, hydration break. Zeko, hydration break is what's me about. At the Studios of Silver 98.3, and was so good. So, what do you want? Over live, no, so, me say, but what in the Senate will be some cabby. TikTok, no, your Silver FM 98.3, YouTube, no, your Silver Media 983, Silver Media 983. The answer, quite a subscriber, my now. What bon notification ban so? What's my own live in your dem, yes, so a demawa at the Studios of Silver 98.3. Nothing sounds like silver. Uber Timino test message enough for 0558364883. 0558364883. Nanya Mansu Timina Paris from out. Yes, I can cancel to me. I'm also. Let me show you, pa. Baby, I will be on your show. No one count. Kusi Benson, what say? Ben from. Okay. Message in the banner, say. What say from AA? Abdebrua. Keep it up. Keep fire. Okay, keep more fire. Okay. Benson, let me show you, pa. Boss and Swabba. I said, Vinny is on heat already. Why did he leave the penalty? And on the assembly, I quite got a penalty, no? Got a penalty, come on, Swabba. But come on. But the boy, you cry. We want to say,

you had a son in the modern city, Akotoko, Munya Wad. Clubs are more Ghana Premier League, meet me. Or you're free agents. Bonabedi, no way, come on, come on. Now, if you prefer selling pro talent, Nessan Swan Timiankano, not a possible Bonabedi prefers a center pitch. Center pitch the club on, or Pierre Wan come on, Bonabedi as nice. As nice as the club wants to say, as all of you play in front of us, eh? If you want to feel sweaty, they're free game anymore. Now, ten pass one on, my Pierre Bonner come on. Whenever the goalkeeper of the side for my adversary in Norway, Nana Joseph, most goalkeepers are doing very well in this tournament. And of course, it's true. Okay, Boss said there was said the Brazilian has to set up. Okay. Anonso at media bar. Once again, also football is about movement. If you don't utilize yours and it turns around, you can easily be punished. And no air boss and the honor team here, banana. Unofficial was a more fire watching you live at a Buakwa with my love, wife, and my children. Let me share your pass. More share what TikTok and so. Namu Islamu ye papa. 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Make sure you be subscribing. No abomadia I hit it on the notification bar. Bonnie your corner kick. Bonnie a corner kick. It depends on what I see. A chance on no way. Brazil a pin bonnet pie. Still bonnet say. Andres Abeti Bono. Bono on the left hand side. We take bonnet cover to the Moscow Bob. 1-2 Nedjuma. When you're Andres. On the left hand side. Oh, right here, boss. 1-2-1-2. Andres. When you're play first, Oscar Bob. 1-2 Nedjuma. Pierre Bono saw cemetery accord. The far left hand side, Oscar Bob, on the club wants to say, now I drifted right inside, Bonora, it's your boss, hello, this is Dabi. What a mess. Alan Portaland. Ostrachea, this is Dabi. Nina, I don't sweat me, I'm coming out to Atra. I don't sweat, I can go on you. Oh, crossable, and I know what killing them to say, yeah. Nanya, Prefer say Christopher Ajar Obo Traveller pass ne sa Ele Alan Kaseya Kabete se Che na tenai kasa Go bi se wenim shatai

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1: trash
0: o mo se Inter Milan Bodo Glimt di pa o ko ne ko se ya adwuma ko se eh na Bodo Glimt ye team be but you say a normal game we for champions league bibi team si he o mo ye adwuma next match be say hu
1: e be hu be
0: hala no o be hu pa o ye adwuma
1: o be hu be o o ye adwuma o ye adwuma o ye adwuma
0: yeah.
1: Aha, na.
2: Aha.
3: Eh,
1: send ye, so, because some of these don't bear no my
3: okay, and
1: I'm gonna ask you Ellen Haaland has now scored in 14 straight competitive games for Norway. He also became the first European since a player for the Christian Vieira from 1998 to score in it his first 4 World Cup appearance. And of course, who team said, opinion in fact. Oh yeah, Juma Yipa. Yes, and yes, I pepe and so in the city. Nami Aduba Humachi, and Humachi, 12 a.m. My friend is England and Mexico, a game no enso ebe baso. And I'm so bro, at the Studios of Silver 98.3. Jabusia, yebe jem enso at me, the Messias in Nafi, Eja, I saw for so Ababa Twas Nafi, a tin, Yamia Sam, come on, so I knew if you didn't fear. Silver 98.3. Meeting at the Doctor Madison, Oti Sunday Olisi, JT and Kanafi, younger KA, Chim Fidina Fruma, come on, and my own sweet mini, be me, TikTok no so, Anafi, YouTube, Silver Media 983. And I'm a catcher, don't forget to subscribe, Nafi, wash on the notification bar. Presses, so come on, Namibia, and so etimi aye, come on, Abusia, Mantian Kebua, Naya Kramer.

0: doctor. 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
1: Oh, okay, okay.
0: You must say, Johnny, dear, so move your honey here.
1: Yes, I will see a man from, and I will say, open so for Dr. Joe. No fear, why?
0: My Joe, I know what you
1: fear. No, what you fear,
0: answer. Mammy Dipper.
1: Mammy Dipper. Oh, okay, we'll be some Mammy Dipper, there will be any more.
0: Be any
1: more. Oh, no, move here, why?
0: A move here, why?
1: Oh, okay. Okay, then I said, yeah, or person won't pay me a bit me, baby. Mm-hmm. And I am more fellowship members, no one ever.
0: Oh, yeah, and I said, how hobba hopper?
1: And I said, your turn, Safrubia,
0: be at me, baby.
1: I quite know what Savia, Mimi say, Nam Pesame Boa, Mojima Dina, you bet me a and I quite know what Hossa will be open, so Bowen, so now, Ultimate Ma and Pabobia Ho, Nibia will fear no person, Bowa, a quamber of a

0: So bit me up well.
1: Sam one on no cost saving baby I be cry dear my dear my pa say the old canoe and tea a quen ya da homay.
0: Okay, and tea and no quen besa on nantin famra with you one day.
1: Yeah number no bit me dear tuja.
0: Okay, for number no tuja mammy, na be ya be epes wobwa. Number ben obit me up was so if you book it at the custom poor 1 city, 2 city. 5 CD, 50 CD square, 100 CD, 200 square, all the fabua. Sense, a senior mere German, a share. Now, so dear apostles. Dear minister, papa, ye in fear moon in the panadosum. A biaco for before frost or metra and Kenya miasma. Babo, quotation one verse, crabby a wound to minka. Then so obey to me in Sicabua. Tia no do seek up one of our pants to cast some night to send you away in your mere German. Said the message tray and say, Yanko cancer and paninchi, yes, ya fanenino. Yes, I was who she can of what a cancer and panam. Take a crown, be beating me up one, off and fine.
1: Number near 0241 33 21 56 56.
0: Okay, 0241 33 21 56. Oh, Mwabi, now Evangelist Covenant Echia. If I tell Obit Media Boa, Yame Eduma, Yame Eduma, and so the Boa, Onion, Onion, Sapiens,
1: be crab, be my name, some more could be America. Oh no, or be a fidia bacuana make a sasso.
0: Okay,
1: a quana me name it that. Indeed, or be Tiama, a DJ, DJ, no, they all hope that you're better. No, I buy a said, they may be pitchy. And I can say, Obit this cabbage, lucky than a number.
0: Emma
1: Anna Majay. I'm a friend said, dear bad didn't hear him. Anna or kind said the brewa queen to
0: you to coin
2: a bomb by answer and 8.3 FM.
1: Oh, Namir Duman, they said the Macan. So ye in the young coin, dear, and sent to the Navy dear
0: Chi. Anna Metaka says, send you whom young Copono. San obey the amount. So who look a seer, obey a seer. 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
1: Kwa sewa. 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
0: Hey, mame, mama, we didn't cram with you.
1: Gloria.
0: Mama, Gloria. I am a Kayana.
1: Prince or two, or your Roman.
0: Okay, I'm the master remember. No, no. Okay, master remember.
1: Ah, I can quaff war, a war, and say, Ushum.
0: Oh,
1: you're a penny pound.
0: Okay, Mr. Moore, Roman, a Catholic, a stressful.
2: And
0: I say, master remember. And I'm a brother, and see, also. CAC. Oh, okay. That's a
1: sorry
0: about
1: members in the shower. I saw the
0: one,
1: Okay. Apostle
0: for you, can hobo more. Yeah, I can for woman, it didn't see a moon song or say prayer. We back one, a boo, a cabomonsoir, a moo. And Tia Christopher, a jiddy phone, you can hobo more. You bet me a general brand, near no bonifono, a point, dear see. If I told bet me a boy, your number near 0241 33 21 56. Yes, a quatch, not the effect. And so, yeah, this you can add in. And then, yeah. Which is a party ha or cassa na or bomb pie mamma for tomb will be a whole few sabre or dark renna. It will be crown honour my what tear gunoso, a boa or honour near my egg could any no could ye see on our jimu, a boa a canon conan conconumer drew a one of them. We need them who be, and now what me up a catch and so man in the medrun. Now so, or be any radio not to her. Now papa Edison Panugu or Chen say Bible say, yen ye say, young fear on tour radius will be a bay, none the panaji dim quan win young quan. 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
1: 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And Mamma swam my own so. I might me who near many so be brave. Ting a minshra of pa,
0: amen.
1: Of foot to a pony of foot to add the my aim, and it's in a minshra.
0: Amen.
1: Never the nyokes, pa,
0: amen.
1: When you are come as one, dear.
0: Amen.
1: Amen.
0: Amen.
1: Hallelujah.
0: Amen.
1: And I do in a minshra.
0: Amen.
1: Great salvation, ma, and yes, your fellowship.
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1: And yes, she has said the deacon can be our sorry, our Pentecost of Wom, Woman, sorry, Penny, Wom, Assemblies of God, and CAC, Ni Wom, and praise be, because I'm Basri, and also, you will be a first acquaintance on Yachia, a Santansi, praise be for Nina, Santansi, Roots of Shallow, your band my come at medium that don't patch it, I have a bow. 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
1: And a prekope teachings in Oemono. 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Na o ye Muslim. A dano a ye teach ya ye church on Concrono, a ye church and on Concusia Chadiano. And na do do on a bow most in the bonus was who be. Amen.
0: Amen.
1: And to you, Gusu Kasaya, ready to me, a year, Juma firm. Oh, what would you know? Yef, ye Kasayano, a church and ye preach ye bompiano, on Concrono Bayan, a Juma firm, and Fahone Babia, yebedru bia sa yem pai bom sa yem chirechire ho den bia e wose ba oso na beba oso amen
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1: 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I'm a showman.
4: Amen.
1: 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Auntie, woman, she had the animal and airborne pie. The who answered from a bin and down. Amen.
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1: 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And I'm down with her. But I could pet. Anna, a suborn, I walk up my salmon. 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
0: 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Amen.
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0: 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So ye ne juma. Do me bia. Amen.
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1: Yes.
0: Hon kronkron ho dey mo. Amen.
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0: 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Oh, Hong Slaw.
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0: 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Catalan, yes,
1: amen.
0: Now, say, Hong Kong to me,
1: Jesus.
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1: Jesus.
0: Sam was sending
1: 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Amen.
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0: 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Amen.
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0: 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And I do a new deal for the auntie.
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1: Jesus.
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1: Amen.
2: Silver
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